Tonight will start out mostly cloudy. Those clouds will gradually clear out. It'll become cooler tonight as well. Low around 48 degrees Fahrenheit. That's 9 degrees Celsius. Tomorrow looks like a beautiful day with plenty of sunshine and a high near 70 degrees Fahrenheit, 21 degrees Celsius. Tomorrow night, mostly clear skies. Low around 50 Fahrenheit or 10 Celsius. And then Saturday's looking much better. Warm and sunny. Temperatures climbing to around 79 degrees Fahrenheit. 26 degrees Celsius, and it is 8:02, and we're currently sitting at 66 Fahrenheit. That is 19 Celsius.

97.3 CKON, that is Shawn Mendes with Nothing Holding Me Back. Sabrina Carpenter before that as well with House Tour. It is 808. Hatsukui Sego, how are you doing? I'm Kevin with you here. And let you know, coming up, music on the way from Teddy Swims live coming up as well. Also, Zara Larson coming up also. And I will tell you that police responded to a break-in. But the suspect they found inside was definitely not who they were looking for. I'll tell you that story coming up as well. Right now, it's New Radicals and You Get What You Give, 97.3 CKON.

0: 97.3 CKON, that is Truth Hurts with Addictive. Also, DJ Goja, also Jason Derulo, Melody before that with Mi Chico. It is 8:19. Hatsquisego, how you doing? I'm Kevin with you here. And police responded in Washington to responded to a possible break-in, and they found a bobcat sitting at the top of the stairs. That's right, a bobcat. It had gotten inside through an open window while chasing another cat. Officers kept an eye on it while wildlife officials arrived. Now, that's one burglar you definitely don't want to try to chase out yourself.
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6: 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Come

Here's forecast for Aquasusta and the surrounding area for tonight. We'll start off with mostly cloudy skies, and then those clouds will gradually clear out. It'll be cool tonight as well, low around 48 degrees Fahrenheit, 9 degrees Celsius. Tomorrow looks like a beautiful day with plenty of sunshine, highs near 70 degrees Fahrenheit, 21 degrees Celsius. Then tomorrow night, mostly clear skies, low around 50 Fahrenheit or 10 Celsius. And then Saturday is looking even better. Sunny and warm with temperatures climbing to around 79 degrees Fahrenheit. That is 26 degrees Celsius. It is 8:30 and we are currently sitting at a temperature of 66 degrees Fahrenheit. That is 19 degrees Celsius.

0: 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Also Blondie before that, One Way or Another, it's 8:39. 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

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It's your live and local station with Metro Station right there. That is Shake It. Also, Alex Warren in there too with Fever Dream. It's 8:46. Hey, how you doing? I'm Kevin with you here, and we're playing Radio Bingo on Tuesday, September 15th. 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It's Madonna now. Here's Holiday. 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

Weather. Tonight, mostly cloudy. Those clouds will gradually clear out. It'll be cool tonight as well. Low around 48 degrees Fahrenheit. That's 9 degrees Celsius. Tomorrow looks like a beautiful day with plenty of sunshine. Highs near 70 degrees Fahrenheit or 21 degrees Celsius. Tomorrow night, mostly clear skies. Low around 50 Fahrenheit or 10 Celsius. And then Saturday is looking even better. Sunny and warm. Temperatures climbing to around 79 degrees Fahrenheit. That's 26 degrees Celsius. It is 9:01, currently 66 Fahrenheit, 19 Celsius in Aquasusna.

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Here's your forecast for Alcazustland and the surrounding area for tonight. Mostly cloudy, but those clouds will gradually clear out. And it'll be cool tonight, low around 48 degrees Fahrenheit or 9 Celsius. Tomorrow looks like a beautiful day, plenty of sunshine, highs near 70 degrees Fahrenheit, 21 degrees Celsius. And then tomorrow night, mostly clear skies, lows around 50 Fahrenheit or 10 Celsius. Then looking ahead to Saturday, it's looking a lot better, sunny and warm. Temperatures climbing to around 79 degrees Fahrenheit, that is 26 degrees Celsius. And it is 9:30. And we're currently sitting at 66 degrees Fahrenheit, that is 19 Celsius.

0: The Akwesasne Communication Society will hold their annual general assembly Monday, September 21st, 2026 at 6 p.m. at the Syringes Mohawk Tribe Senior Center. The Akwesasne Communication Society annual general assembly tentative agenda will be as follows. Opening. Introduction of the Akwesasne Communication Society Board of Commissioners. Approve minutes of 2025 annual general assembly. Presentation of 2025 financial review. Announcement of election results. Business from the floor. Adjournment. There will be two seats open on the Board of Commissioners. An election will be held to fill 2 3-year terms. The Board of Commissioners' responsibilities. The Board of Commissioners provides oversight for the 97.3 CKNW radio station. They develop and ensure policies are followed. They also ensure financial transparency to the community of Akwesasne. The Akwesasne Communication Society is a working board. Board commissioners must participate in the operation of CKNW Radio Bingo as a bingo counter, bingo runner, phone operator, or bingo ball machine operator. Commissioners will be compensated accordingly. If a community member is interested in submitting their name as a candidate for a commissioner seat on the Akwesasne Communication Society, please fill out an application at CKNW Radio Station in Syringes. All applications must be completed in person and signed, declaring candidacy. Applications will not be emailed. To qualify as a candidate, one must be at least 19 years of age and in possession of a Mohawk Nation Red Card, Mohawks of Akwesasne Certificate of Indian Status Card, or Syringes Mohawk Tribal Identification Card. Applications will be taken Monday, August 31st, 2026, until Friday, September 11th, 2026, at 4 p.m. If needed, a voting station will be held from 11 a.m. to 5 p.m. on Monday, September 21st, 2026. At the Syringes Mohawk Tribal Senior Center, Sunroom. Successful candidates will be contacted to be present at the annual general assembly, which will begin at 6 p.m. at the same location. If you have any questions, please contact Virginia Gowie Jacobs, office manager, 613-575-2100 or 518-358-3426. You can also email Gowie at cknwfm.com.
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A lucky bingo player who played the blue quickie cards from last night's radio bingo will have a chance to win $250 American cash. Degani de wat nyawa, wisk ni wasani got wistage, ostu neha, courtesy of the Akwesasne Convenience Store Association. All you have to do is hang on to your blue quickie card and listen for the free space number. If you have the matching number, you have 9 minutes and 73 seconds to call us to claim your cash. We will call out free space numbers until we get a winner or up to 25 free space numbers, whatever comes first. If we do not get a winner, the cash will roll over and be added to next week's cash. The Akwesasne Convenience Store Association members include Flint and Stone, Keegan's Tobacco, Lawless Tobacco, Little Yellow Smoke Shop 1, Miles Square Smoke Shop, Mohawk Raceway, Red Fox Gas and Tobacco, Roadblock Billy's, Smokestacks, Smokers Warehouse Akwesasne, Smokers Warehouse Fort Covington, and Smoky Island.

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A lucky bingo player who played the blue quickie cards from last night's radio bingo will have a chance to win $250 American cash. Deganida wat nyawa wiskni wasaniga wistage ostuneha, courtesy of the Akwesasne Convenience Store Association. 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If we do not get a winner, the cash will roll over and be added to next week's cash. The Akwesasne Convenience Store Association members include 37 West Lounge, 37C Cannabis Company, Action Race Parts, Akwesasne Mini Mart, Bearsden Main Location, Bearsden Western Door, Big Boys Gas and Tobacco, CT's Country Market, Corner Convenience and More, Diamond Tobacco, East Orvis Street, and Edith May Cafe.

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Sago Sago, always the woman here, inviting you to join us every Wednesday morning at 8:30 on the Get Up and Go Morning Show. A lucky bingo player who played the blue quickie cards from last night's radio bingo will have a chance to win $250 American cash. Degani de wat nyawat, wiskni wasani got wistage, ostu neha. Courtesy of the Akwesasne Convenience Store Association. All you have to do is hang on to your blue quickie card and listen for the free space number. If you have the matching number, you have 9 minutes and 73 seconds to call us to claim your cash. We will call out free space numbers until we get a winner or up to 25 free space numbers, whatever comes first. If we do not get a winner, the cash will roll over and be added to next week's cash. The Akwesasne Convenience Store Association members include Smokey's Tobacco, Smoking Turtle and More, Speedway Plaza, Top Shelf Cannabis, Truck Stop No. 9, Wacky Tobacco Smoke Shop, Twin Leaf Gas and Tobacco Akwesasne, Twin Leaf Express in Fort Covington, Whirlwind Enterprise, Well Bill's One Stop, World Famous Tobacco, and Willow Street Smoke Shop.

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Sego Sego, always the woman here, inviting you to join us every Wednesday morning at 8:30 on the Get Up and Go Morning Show. A lucky bingo player who played the blue quickie cards from last night's radio bingo will have a chance to win $250 American cash. Degani de wat nyawet, wisk ni wasani got wistage, ostu neha, courtesy of the Akwesasne Convenience Store Association. All you have to do is hang on to your blue quickie card and listen for the free space number. 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We will call out free space numbers until we get a winner or up to 25 free space numbers, whatever comes first. If we do not get a winner, the cash will roll over and be added to next week's cash. The Akwesasne Convenience Store Association members include 37 West Lounge, 37C Cannabis Company, Action Race Parts, Akwesasne Mini Mart, Bearsden Main Location, Bearsden Western Door, Big Boys Gas and Tobacco, CT's Country Market, Corner Convenience and More, Diamond Tobacco, East Orvis Street, and Edith May Cafe.

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A lucky bingo player who played the blue quickie cards from last night's radio bingo will have a chance to win $250 American cash. Degani de wat nyawet, wisk ni wasani got wistage, ostu neha, courtesy of the Akwesasne Convenience Store Association. All you have to do is hang on to your blue quickie card and listen for the free space number. If you have the matching number, you have 9 minutes and 73 seconds to call us to claim your cash. We will call out free space numbers until we get a winner or up to 25 free space numbers, whatever comes first. If we do not get a winner, the cash will roll over and be added to next week's cash. The Akwesasne Convenience Store Association members include Smokey's Tobacco, Smoking Turtle and More, Speedway Plaza, Top Shelf Cannabis, Truck Stop Number 9, Wacky Tobacky Smoke Shop, Twin Leaf Gas and Tobacco Akwesasne, Twin Leaf Express in Fort Covington, Whirlwind Enterprise, Well Bill's One Stop, World Famous Tobacco, and Willow Street Smoke Shop.

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0: 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A lucky bingo player who played the blue quickie cards from last night's radio bingo will have a chance to win $250 American cash. Deganida wat nyawat wiskni wasani got wistage ostun neha, courtesy of the Akwesasne Convenience Store Association. 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The Akwesasne Convenience Store Association members include 37 West Lounge, 37C Cannabis Company, Action Race Parts, Akwesasne Mini Mart, Bearsden Main Location, Bearsden Western Door, Big Boys Gas and Tobacco, CT's Country Market, Corner Convenience and More, Diamond Tobacco, East Orvis Street, and Edith May Cafe.
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1: On a warm summer's eve, on a train bound for nowhere, met up with a gambler. We were both too tired to sleep, so we took turns staring out the window at the darkness. The boredom overtook us,

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1: Well, number
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0: excitement. 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

0: From the National Newsroom of the Canadian Press, I'm Rob Westgate. Governor General Louise Arbour and other dignitaries will be in Gander, Newfoundland today to mark the 25th anniversary of the 9/11 attacks.
1: As those terror attacks were unfolding across the U.S., dozens of flights were diverted to the Gander Airport, and some 7,000 stranded passengers were welcomed by the local residents who helped provide food, shelter, and essentials. The heartwarming story inspired the hit Broadway musical Come From Away. This year's anniversary is being marked as Canada-U.S. relations are deteriorating and both countries are threatening to up the ante in a trade war that dates back to the election of U.S. President Donald Trump. Sarah Ritchie, The Canadian Press, Ottawa.
0: One of U.S. President Donald Trump's latest salvos in that trade war is a ban on most imports of Canadian alcohol, which is set to kick in on September 29th. But Luke Chapman of the trade association Beer Canada says the ban will not affect most Canadian brewers.
2: Canadian beer is overwhelmingly a domestic industry. Last year, as an example, more than 90% of all the beer that was purchased in Canada was brewed in Canada by Canadian workers.
0: Chapman says the Canadian beer industry is far less reliant on the U.S. market compared with other industries. Ontario Premier Doug Ford is making several changes to his cabinet. Ford is framing the shuffle as another way to boost the province's fight against U.S. President Donald Trump's trade war.
3: I think the quicker we get back to the table, that's what the American people want. I truly believe President Trump wants a deal before the midterms. I believe that. I could be wrong. But I think it's best that we sit down and get a deal.
0: Ford says the shuffle is all about giving ministers a fresh start. It's also created a new cabinet position that's going to be focused on artificial intelligence. The Alberta government is set to launch a $4 million advertising campaign for next month's referendum, urging citizens to vote to stay in Canada.
4: The campaign will run online, on TV and radio, and on billboards. The Premier's office says it wants Albertans to understand what's at stake when they vote on October 19th. Of the 10 referendum questions, 9 will focus on immigration and constitutional issues. The main public focus is on the last question, which asks whether Alberta should remain in Canada or hold a second binding referendum on separation. Premier Daniel Smith has said she supports keeping the country together and that it's time to put this issue to rest once and for all. Hannah Stoles, The Canadian Press.
0: And finally, a once popular Toronto attraction has been going through some tough changes recently. Now the Ontario Science Centre appears poised to be doing away with the science part of its raison d'etre. The Canadian Press learning that the centre's CEO, Paul Courtenard, told employees during a meeting yesterday that the entire science department is being let go during a period of restructuring, with new roles expected to open up in the future. This is the Canadian Press. In sports, Mike Evans, DeMarcus Robinson, and Deebo Samuel caught touchdown passes from Brock Purdy as the San Francisco 49ers routed the Los Angeles Rams 27-7 in the first NFL regular season game to be played in Australia. Meanwhile, Patriots coach Mike Vrabel says wide receiver A.J. Brown will be undergoing more testing after injuring his right ankle in the second half of New England's season-opening 13-10 loss at Seattle. New England's next game is its home opener on September 20th against Pittsburgh. Over to the MLB now, where Anthony Volpe hit a grand slam and drove in a career-high 5 runs during his rousing return to the majors as the New York Yankees beat the Colorado Rockies 10-3. New York completed a 3-game sweep to move within 3 games of Tampa Bay atop the American League East Division and 4.5 games ahead of Boston for the first AL wildcard spot. And finally, the Pittsburgh Penguins beat the Chicago White Sox 2-0 to complete a 3-game series sweep of their own. From the Canadian Press, I'm Rob Westgate.
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2: Sagawak Wasaste and the surrounding communities. I'm Reen Cook reporting from the Sikawenet News Center. 25 years later, here we are, September 11th, 2026. And of course, going back those 25 years, September 11th, 2001 remains a defining moment in American history. As we mark the 25th anniversary, we remember the lives lost and the countless stories of courage, sacrifice, and resilience that followed. We thank all of our first responders and iron workers for helping to rebuild the devastation, and we remember the selfless acts of those who we lost from illnesses contracted during rescue and recovery at Ground Zero. The Akwesasne International Powwow is held annually in September, the weekend immediately following Labor Day. And here we are, the 2026 Powwow, again at Lamoureux Park in Cornwall, 100 Water Street East, on the shores of the beautiful St. Lawrence River. Visitors will enjoy a two-day event, and it features good music, good food, and good company. The Akwesasne Powwow, bringing together the best native artisans, drummers, and dancers from the region. Gates open at 10 a.m. both days. Grand entry begins at 12 noon on both days. And CKON Radio will be there broadcasting live on Saturday and also shoot for Sunday as well. So we will see you at the Powwow, and we will be there in the early afternoon of both days. So looking forward to seeing you at the Akwesasne International Powwow as we broadcast live. 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There are no same-day appointments available for today, and the Gowanogate Medical Clinic will close at 4 p.m. Same-day clinics will be available on Saturday, September 12th at Gowanogate Medical Clinic with nurse practitioners Chelsea Albright and Christy Thompson. To schedule a same-day appointment, contact Gowanogate Medical Clinic 613-932-5808 starting at 8 a.m. The Mohawk Council of Akwesasne advising Akwesasano that the Akwesasne Residence Remission Order, and that would be SOR 91412, continues to protect eligible residents from paying customs duties, GST, HST, federal import taxes, and the new surtaxes imposed on certain goods imported from the United States through Canada Border Services Agency, CBSA, Cornwall Port of Entry. And effective as of September 8, 2026, the Government of Canada implemented the United States Surtax Order 2026, which applies additional surtaxes to a wide range of goods imported into Canada from the United States. Under the Akwesasne Residence Remission Order, eligible Akwesasne residents remain exempt from applicable surtaxes on qualifying goods imported from the United States for personal use. The Remission Order also provides remission for certain qualifying goods imported by duly authorized community stores for sale to Akwesasne residents for personal use, as well as certain goods imported by the Mohawk Council of Akwesasne. Residents should continue to declare all goods when crossing the border and follow your normal customs procedures. The Mohawk Council of Akwesasne remains committed to keeping residents informed on matters that affect cross-border travel and access to goods for our community members. Turning to your local sports scene, we'll start off with some scores from yesterday for the high school scene. And looks like boys football went the way of Governor. They blanked St. Lawrence Central 35-0. For boys soccer, Parrishville edged St. Lawrence Central 3-2. Also looking at Potsdam over Malone 5-1. Salmon River knocked back Chateauguay, with the Shamrocks beating the Bulldogs 5-2 in boys soccer. In girls soccer, Madrid Wannington over Tupper Lake 2-0. Chateauguay blanked Brushton Mowira 3-0. Also St. Lawrence Central beating Norwood Norfolk 5-2, and Hewelton over Colton 2-1. In girls volleyball, Clifton Fine blanked Potsdam 3-0. The Canton-Madrid-Wannington matchup postponed to later this month. Girls swimming, Canton over Governor 123-43, and Messina edge Malone 38-37. And we can also take a look at the Man Cup. The Man Cup at Six Nations Iroquois Lacrosse Arena, the Senior A Championship of Canada. So the Man Cup takes place at ILA starting tonight. And we have Nungo Thompson and Kaysen Tarbell that are on the Six Nations Chiefs team. So they will play tonight in game one at 8 p.m. It's a best of seven. And you can watch on Flow Live. Major Series Lacrosse. This is Senior A as your Six Nations Chiefs play host to the Coquitlam Adirondacks. So shout out to Nungo and Kaysen and their whole team. Good luck. It's best of seven. As we mentioned, tonight is game one at 8 p.m. Saturday at 7 p.m. game two. Monday night at 8 p.m. game three. And Tuesday, 8 p.m. for game four. If needed, games 5, 6, and 7 will be September 16, 18, and 19, respectively. That's the Man Cup being played at the Iroquois Lacrosse Arena at Six Nations. Nungo Thompson, Kaysen Tarbell, and Six Nations Chiefs hosting the Coquitlam Adirondacks. That'll do it for news and sports to the hour. Let's take a look at that forecast for Aquasasta and the surrounding communities. It's a cool one to start the day today. We are starting at 46 or 8 on the Celsius side. We're looking at sunshine today. We'll get up to 69 or 20. We've got patchy fog overnight tonight. Other than that, clear skies will go down to 47 or 8 on Saturday, day one of the powwow. Mostly sunny, and we'll see a high near 79 or 26. Some clouds roll in on Saturday night, and we've got showers for Sunday afternoon with clouds and a high reaching 76 or 24. And then it'll be mostly sunny come Monday, and we'll hit 68 or 19. 97.3 CKON. As we mentioned, it's 46 on Fahrenheit, 8 on Celsius. We've got birthday wishes we'd like to pass along. Got a call from near San Jose, California, and it would be Beverly and Ramon Nahar. So Beverly and Ramon Nahar calling us this morning from San Jose, California. He says it's been hot. Yesterday, I think, was 94, he said, and the day before that, 104 degrees. So he said it was wicked. So good morning to Ramon and Beverly Nahar. And then we have this birthday wish for a special person in their lives, Gullah Gwenta Lazor. So Gullah Gwenta Lazor, we're going to wish you all the best on your birthday, all the way from near San Jose, California. And it's Beverly and Ramon Nahar wishing Gullah Gwenta Lazor all the best. They wanted me to pick out a special song. There's nothing more special than Tina Turner and the best.

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7: Here we go with some birthday music. We're going to say good morning and happy birthday to our favorite grandpa, Leslie, from the Little Family. This is Johnny Bullet. Have a good one, Leslie.

0: And there we go, Melissa Etheridge. That one's called Tuesday Morning on 97.3 CKON, and that was a song about the story of Flight 93 that went down in Pennsylvania, and 40 passengers and crew died in that flight back on 2001, September 11th. When you come down the bridge at American Customs, you're going to see lots of lights. You will also see the huge American flag with some patrol lights on top of the vehicle underneath it. So you see that as you're coming down the bridge. Don't be alarmed. It's a tribute to 9/11 as we find ourselves here 25 years later. 97.3 CKON as we continue through a free format Friday. We've got birthday wishes we'd like to pass along. We're going to say good morning and happy birthday to Basil Thompson. Happy birthday to you, Basil. That comes from Jeffrey and Val. Hope you're having an ace day today. As we continue rolling, as we mentioned, through the Friday, Free Format Friday, a reminder, we've got the powwow coming up this weekend. It'll be at Lamoureux Park Saturday and Sunday. So for those of you that would like to go to the powwow, check that out. Everyone is welcome. You could go to the powwow. In fact, we encourage it. If you're non-native, you can attend the powwow. It's for everyone. Bring everyone together, learn about our culture, see our amazing artisans, absorbing and feeling the good medicine from the dancing and the drumming and the singing at the powwow, and all of our vendors that'll be there. And shout out to the powwow committee. Thank you for all that you do in making this event happen every year. So we know that the all-volunteer crew from the Akwesaste Powwow Committee, they work tirelessly to make it happen every year, and it's a big task. So thank you very much for doing that. Right now we've got some music from Christina and from Lil Kim. We'll throw some Maya and some Pink in there as well, and we'll roll it into one.
1: Where's all my soul, sisters? Let me hear.

There we go. Christina, Lil' Kim, Maya, and Pink. Lady Marmalade, their take on it. 97.3 CKOM birthday wishes for Basil Thompson. Happy birthday to you from Jeffrey and Val. We're going to go with some Poison this time around. Nothing but a good time. Gotta have it, right? Especially on a Friday. Free format from the heart of Uncle Zusta. Loud and proud. CKOM FM.

0: music from Daryl Worley and Have You Forgotten on 97.3 CKON, this, the 25th anniversary of 9/11. And we are so grateful for everyone that is still with us with regards to people that were working in New York City at the time. Also, some of our first responders that went down as well after this happened to help at Ground Zero with search and recovery, things of that nature. So we remember. And also keeping close to our hearts those that we lost that day, and also those that we lost from the illnesses they contracted breathing in that air and doing the selfless thing, which so many people here in Aquasuste do and have done, and we remember them and their spirit and their selflessness. 97.3 CKON, and also the families that have had to move on without their loved ones, we keep you close to our hearts today. All right, now we're going to take a short commercial break, and we will be right back with Dear Reen.
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2: The Aquasuste Communication Society will hold their annual general assembly Monday, September 21st, 2026 at 6 p.m. at the Syringes Mohawk Tribe Senior Center. The Aquasuste Communication Society annual general assembly tentative agenda will be as follows. Opening. Introduction of the Aquasuste Communication Society Board of Commissioners. Approve minutes of 2025 annual general assembly. Presentation of 2025 financial review. Announcement of election results. Business from the floor. Adjournment. There will be two seats open on the Board of Commissioners. An election will be held to fill 2 3-year terms. The Board of Commissioners' responsibilities. The Board of Commissioners provides oversight for the 97.3 CKON radio station. They develop and ensure policies are followed. They also ensure financial transparency to the community of Aquasuste. The Aquasuste Communication Society is a working board. Board commissioners must participate in the operation of CKON Radio Bingo as a bingo counter, bingo runner, phone operator, or bingo ball machine operator. Commissioners will be compensated accordingly. If a community member is interested in submitting their name as a candidate for a commissioner seat on the Aquasuste Communication Society, please fill out an application at CKON Radio Station in Syringes. All applications must be completed in person and signed, declaring candidacy. Applications will not be emailed. To qualify as a candidate, one must be at least 19 years of age and in possession of a Mohawk Nation Red Card, Mohawks of Aquasuste Certificate of Indian Status Card, or Syringes Mohawk Tribal Identification Card. Applications will be taken Monday, August 31st, 2026, until Friday, September 11th, 2026, at 4 p.m. If needed, a voting station will be held from 11 a.m. to 5 p.m. on Monday, September 21st, 2026. At the Syringes Mohawk Tribal Senior Center, Sunroom. Successful candidates will be contacted to be present at the annual general assembly, which will begin at 6 p.m. at the same location. 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
0: All right, welcome back. It's the Get Up and Go Morning Show from the heart of Akwesaste. Justin Tarbell celebrates birthday today. Happy birthday to you, Justin. That comes from Dave. I also have a shout out for my dad, Leslie Benedict, from Terry, Thomas, Peyton, Malachi, Maui, Tiana, Triton, and Terrell. So good morning and happy birthday, Dad Leslie Benedict. Hope you're having a great birthday today. Okay, there's going to go in the bucket as we turn now to a Wista woman.
4: Good morning, Sago Sago.
0: Well, good morning. How are you today?
4: I'm awesome. It's Friday.
0: That's right. Friday.
4: And, yep. And the CMA War nominations came out last night, and my girl got 5. That's why I'm wearing her hoodie.
0: Okay.
4: So,
0: well,
4: yay.
0: My girl got 9.
4: 7.
0: 9. Okay, we got 9.
4: Was it not? I thought it said 7.
0: I'm pretty sure she got 9.
4: Okay, the thing I read said 7. Sorry.
0: It's okay. It's fine. You know, song of the year, you know, record of the year, whatever those are.
4: Yeah, Casey's up for all of those too.
0: Okay, but does Casey have 2 in one category?
4: 2 in one category? Yeah. She don't need to have 2 in one category.
0: But mine does. Because it's 8.
4: I guess so.
0: All right. I'm Ella and she's Casey.
4: Yes.
0: And I'm going to beat her.
4: Oh! But I love the musical event is Miranda and Casey.
0: All right.
4: It's
0: listen.
4: Awesome.
0: She's riding Casey, Ella's coattails there. Miranda has a lot of songwriting and collaboration awards mm-hmm. with her.
4: Yeah, because Casey wrote a lot of Miranda songs when she was starting out.
0: Okay, I'm not talking about her. Where do you keep bringing me back to Casey and Finnegan? What's going on?
4: Well, you're talking about songwriting, that's why.
0: Miranda had a big influence on Ella. So that's amazing.
4: Okay.
0: Every time I turn around, she is with her or she is writing songs with her or recording or whatever. But yeah, she's helped her a lot.
4: Good.
0: So when you have somebody like Miranda be as strong as she is and, you know, kind of opens doors for you, which is great, which she did for Casey, I'm sure, helping her once she was established or whatever the case may be. I don't know Casey's history. We're talking about Casey Musgraves.
4: Yes.
0: And Ella Langley, everyone knows Ella. Did I tell you I was looking at first day of school pictures the other day?
4: No.
0: I saw a kid with a cowboy hat. And I also saw a little girl with the cowboy boots and the frills on them.
4: Yes, I've seen that.
0: They're just little.
4: Mm-hmm. Yes.
0: I think it's awesome.
4: Yes.
0: And I think it's because of Ella. I'm telling you, even little babies love Ella.
4: Yes.
0: That's what the word on the street is, bibbas.
4: Yes. Yeah, Casey's Ella. Been singing since she was 8.
0: Okay.
4: Yeah.
0: All right.
4: She's won Texas competitions and.
0: Oh. Well, Ella was singing since she was 7. Just kidding.
4: Okay.
0: Ella's better. Quit it.
4: She's just the new shiny toy. Just kidding.
0: Oh, my God. Look at this one.
4: I know. I'm sorry.
0: Oh, that was a jab. Poor Ella. I'm calling her right now. You're lucky I don't know her number.
4: I was waiting.
0: All right, so good morning, everyone. Yes, the ACMs, right?
4: Yes,
0: now,
4: ACMs.
0: Are they going to be in November, or are they the April ones? It's got to be November.
4: I think it's November. Yes.
0: Because they wouldn't put them out this early.
4: Oh,
0: for
4: no.
0: April,
4: that's
0: right?
4: Just teasing us.
0: Yeah, big time.
4: That's a long time to wait.
0: It's kind of neat because I think that there's some great choices and great performers,
4: yes.
0: And it's amazing. So the only thing I didn't check was Morgan Wallen. Now, do they submit or does the Academy choose? Is it like other award shows?
4: I'm not sure how these ones work.
0: Mm-hmm.
4: Yeah, I don't know. I'm going to have to look into it.
0: Because Morgan, well, he doesn't go to any of the awards.
4: Oh, no?
0: No, he never goes. But I was just wondering if, you know, if they submit or if the Academy, you know, takes a look at that and chooses things. It's got to be they submit, right?
4: I'm going to check into that.
0: Yeah. Can you please?
4: Yes.
0: Appreciate it.
4: For nominations.
0: Yes.
4: Okay. Yes.
0: So, yeah, the ACM nods came out yesterday. What else happened? I think that's it for now. Anything else?
4: I did see we lost a baseball player.
0: Who did we lose?
4: Oh, my thing just refreshed. We lost Joe Morgan. He was an American baseball athlete.
0: Oh,
4: yes.
0: That's sad. We also lost a well-known hockey analyst for ESPN this week as well. So that was sad. One of the cool things that happened here in Akwesaste, there's a new mural at the basketball courts on Cornwall Island, Gawanoge.
4: Mm-hmm.
0: It's the Akwesaste Thunder.
4: Really? I didn't see that.
0: Dennis took a very nice picture of it.
4: Mm-hmm.
0: So that is, I believe it's at the basketball courts on the island. So check that
4: awesome.
0: Out.
4: Awesome.
0: And check Dennis's page or,
4: and
0: or
4: who did
0: Team CKON. I'm not sure.
4: Oh, okay.
0: Yet, but it's awesome. I want to say it's the Laramie boys on there. The goaltender is on there. Yeah, I think I saw some DeLormies
4: awesome.
0: Post that they're excited. So I don't know if that's Alex and also Zan X, our goaltender.
4: Mm-hmm.
0: So Xavier. So anyway, that's awesome. It's beautiful. Check it out. And it's been shared a number of times, but you can go to the Team CKON page. I shared Dennis's post. So good morning, Dennis Shosey, the voice. All right, are we ready to go?
4: Yes, we are.
0: It's time for another edition of
4: Dearine. Dearine, I've started eating nuts and seeds as an afternoon snack. My nutritionist advised me getting them in the shell so I have to work for my snack and won't mindlessly be eating. What should I do with the discarded shells? Should I have some kind of container on the table for them? Is there a proper and polite way to eat sunflower seeds so I don't look like a baseball player spitting out shells? Signed, Sunflower Snacking Skills, please.
0: All right, dear Sunflower Snacking Skills, please.
4: Mm-hmm.
0: Those seeds will get everywhere no matter what you're doing, no matter where you are, as careful as you try and be, they get everywhere. So some people do it while they're playing cards. They put a cup to their face. So they do that, so you can't really see. It almost looks like they're taking a drink
4: mm-hmm.
0: out of, say, a red Solo cup or something. But they do that. Sometimes people put paper towels in cups, so it kind of goes in there. I don't know who you're around that you need to be politically correct with. Like, you're eating them at home, right? She said afternoon snack or?
4: Probably at work.
0: Oh, okay, at work.
4: Yeah.
0: All right. I'm not sure. You have to check with your boss on that, but I always just put them in a cup and, yeah, just trying not to put your fingers in your mouth if you're at work.
4: Oh, or, yeah.
0: You know what I mean?
4: Mm-hmm.
0: So just make sure your hands are clean anywhere you're doing it because you got to put them in your mouth, too. And be careful with the calories, seeds and nuts, especially nuts. You have to watch your serving size. Not so much with the sunflower seeds or anything, but if you're getting any kind of nuts, there are serving sizes you need to stick to them because they're easy to just keep eating. It's like, and not even sunflower seeds in the shell. I'm like almonds or cashews or peanuts or whatever. They have good fats,
4: mm-hmm.
0: but they have a lot of calories. So just be careful on that. And that's what I have to say. I don't know any special etiquette, but that's what I've seen people do. And for me, I just do them in a cup.
4: Okay.
2: All right.
4: Yeah.
2: And remember to empty your cup because, again, people find it and it's not fun. Oh. So, and be careful around pets because they try and eat it, right? They try and eat those shells. And you don't want that happening.
4: Mm-hmm.
2: All right, that's it. Sign Reen.
4: All right, here's what our other advice personnel had to say. Dear Sunflower Snacking Skills, please. Baseball fans who used to dump the shells on the stadium floor now seem more inclined to return them to the container from which they came. You might do the same with your afternoon snacking run. But etiquette adapts from time to time and context. For an afternoon tea, I would recommend a dish or dishes, preferably with easy reach and access. There is a similar slide scale for opening the little beasts. These gently prying them in more formal settings to biting them if you need your hands free. The one constant is, inexplicably, what an enormous burden everyone agrees they are to unpack.
2: I never heard of anyone. The only thing I've seen with that is where you're trying to control whatever is those dishes for dogs. And it's not for adults, but for dogs. You give them the dishes so it slows down their digestion. And you know how some dogs go bananas?
4: Yes.
2: And they eat all their food and then
4: they're... Wolf it down.
2: Yeah, and then they're coughing over there like they're going to choke, right? So in order to slow that down, there are bowls that are like a maze inside of it. So they have grooves.
4: Wow.
2: It's just like a maze. And you put the food in there and they kind of have to get it out. Same thing with the Kong.
4: Oh, yes, those are good.
2: The peanut butter.
4: Yes.
2: They have to work to get it out, so it keeps them busy over there and not biting your shoes. So they're sucking on the peanut butter and the Kong.
4: Yeah.
2: Right?
4: Those are very messy, though, the Kongs.
2: Oh, they're very, yeah.
4: Yeah,
2: very
4: we just get her a spoon, and that's her jar of peanut butter.
2: Okay. they
4: just
2: have
4: don't
2: their own
4: eat
2: jar.
4: Herb. Yes.
2: They have their own jar at our house, too. But yeah, they are, actually, no, I don't find them that bad, but you have big dogs.
4: I have a big dog.
2: See, we have the little Kongs.
4: Yeah, see, that I can see for a little dog, but she's a big dog and that's a lot of drool.
2: Yeah,
4: if
2: exactly.
4: You put peanut butter in a Kong for it, you know what I mean? Because she's aggressively trying to get at that. Yeah. It's just, it's more of a mess than I think it's worth.
2: Okay.
4: So we just give her a spoon, but do not give her my organic peanut butter.
2: Okay.
4: I got some really good peanut butter from Bing, and they wanted to give it to her. I'm like,
2: no,
4: that's mine.
2: Oh, uh-oh.
4: Yeah, don't be doing that.
2: Yeah.
4: I love her, but nope.
2: Nutritionist work for your snack.
4: And the sunflowers are just, oh my, yeah. I used to eat those years and years ago, and yeah, like we both gone through that. They're very addicting.
2: Oh, they are.
4: And they do get everywhere.
2: They do. Mm-hmm. Whether you try real hard or not, every time you turn around, there's one stuck to you. It's awful.
4: Behind your computer.
2: Yep, all over. Okay, I'm sorry.
4: Yeah.
2: We see a seed. Reen was here.
4: Yeah.
2: Oh, but now I had to give them up.
4: Mm-hmm. Did you replace it with something else?
2: Gum.
4: Really?
2: Sometimes Dentine, the cinnamon one.
4: Okay.
2: Just for probably about 5 minutes, and then I get rid of it.
4: Hmm.
2: But it's like a burst, right?
4: Yes.
2: And this, too, is bursty when it...
4: Oh.
2: It's very bursty. But, yeah, I had to stop because... They don't make my... And people, you know me. The things that I love, they stop making. So I must be the only weirdo in the world.
4: So I have a few things maybe you could try. Maybe they would stop making them. No.
2: Yeah, no, exactly. I'm serious. That's what happens to me. And every time I like something, so they come from a factory in Oakville, Ontario, and I can't find them anymore. We've even asked
4: some
2: stores.
4: Local businesses to help, and they couldn't get access to it either.
2: Yep. So I don't know if it went out of business or Planters just bought them out. I don't know. It's David.
4: Yeah.
2: And yes, there are David brand in the States. It's not the same.
4: Nope.
2: The sodium on those are like 3,000. And the one that I was eating, I think, was 300 maybe. But it was, the David ones over here are real bad. So sometimes I'll have, but again, just like a little bit.
4: Yeah.
2: My ones that I love. Yeah, everything I love.
4: I even had someone in Ottawa looking. My daughter lives up there, so I had
2: her
4: checking. Because it was carried only by a certain chain.
2: Yep.
4: And there's a chain in Ottawa, and they didn't have it either.
2: Yep.
4: So...
2: Sobe, right?
4: Yes.
2: Yep.
4: And what's the other one was There's another food chain. Like, we have one in
0: Loblaws.
4: No, it's...
0: Metro?
4: No, the one by Pizza. Freshco.
0: Yeah, yes. They carry it too, but they carry a David brand, but it's in a different package. That's why I think that someone bought them out. This is worse than Betty Bread, people. Okay? I'm sorry. This is way worse than Betty Bread. Okay, somebody bought your company and they make it a little different. That's a little different. My company disappeared. Oh, so did all the displays.
4: Maybe the sales were down. You're probably the only one keeping them afloat.
0: Exactly. See how I am?
4: The sales were just so low.
0: Yes. So Cheryl did find me some. She went up near, I think, the Peterborough area, like north of there a little bit, and she found some.
4: Wow.
0: Yep. So I really, really appreciate that, but I haven't had them since. I'm so hoping that I'm just going to find a bag somewhere that's under
4: the
0: bed.
4: But you've kicked it, though.
0: Yes.
4: So you don't really want to start again.
0: Oh, all right. So we're good with our letter?
4: Yes.
0: Okay.
4: That was just for you.
0: Thank you. Yep. I noticed that. I'm like, that's for me. Excellent. All right. So you want to do the horoscopes now?
4: Yes, sure.
0: Okay. Excuse me. All right. So we're going to do it for BGR Power, Inc.
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0: I just found out who actually had seeds behind their desk, and it wasn't me. I thought she was talking about me.
4: I was.
0: Oh. But then she shares her story.
4: Off the air.
0: Yeah, off the air. We won't say anything else. Let's just say when they went to move offices.
4: If you know, you know.
0: Listen, Grandparents' Day is coming up.
4: I seen that.
0: Okay. So this is really cool. I like this. Grandparents' Day is this Sunday.
4: Yep.
0: It's always powwow weekend, likely. Breakfast for grandparents. And this is something put together by the Aquasasta Boys and Girls Club, which is awesome. So, breakfast for grandparents, Sunday, September 13th, 11 a.m. to 1 p.m. at the Aquasasta Boys and Girls Club main unit, which is Roosevelt Town Road. So breakfast will be provided along with some activities to share between grandparents and their grandchildren. Those who attend will have their names put into a basket raffle filled with some goodies. And this event will be open to Aquasasta Boys and Girls Club kids and their grandparents. To register a family, get a hold of Terry Terrance. It's terry.terrance at myabgc.com. So there you have it. That is... breakfast for grandparents. Also coming up before we do our horoscopes is, do you have one of these in there?
4: No.
0: Yeah, no? All right, so we have CKON Radio's, let me see here, CKON Radio's Music Week, and it's happening on Monday. Oh, look at this. I found someone who lives in Oakville, Ontario.
4: I have know someone who's in Peterborough.
0: Oh, thank you. Oh, my goodness. Okay, I'll send you a picture. Good morning to Ricky and Livy this morning. That's awesome. And you have someone out that way? Nice. Excellent. Very good. Mm-hmm. All right, so CKON Radio's Music Week happening Monday, September 14th through Friday, September 18th. Monday is 50s sock hop. Tuesday is grunge rock and roll. Wednesday is country and western. Thursday is disco. Friday, you're going to dress as a musical icon. So that starts on Monday. So get your pearl little skirt out or your
4: greaser look.
0: Yeah. Get the white t-shirt and a black jeans and
4: biker jacket.
0: Yeah, like fawns, right?
4: Yeah, that's a good one.
0: Sunday, Monday, happy days. Oh, that is awesome. She lives in, oh my God. Thank you so much. We love you and miss you too. Oh my God, that's awesome. Ace Ricky, the Ricksters. Okay, so horoscopes, let's do it. Sorry, I got
4: Squirrel.
0: All excited about my seeds. Okay. All right, so we're going to start things off with Libra. Thank you again, BGR Power Inc. 518-483-4459. For Libra, you'll be reminded how much easier it is to give good advice than to live by it. You know what the right thing for you is. The trick is getting your whole self to agree, because you do contain multitudes. Following your own wisdom will be so satisfying today, Libra.
4: For Aries, when you trust that all things are connected, you will find that every path eventually leads to the desired destination. And yet, if there's a map, and there is, it's more efficient to get it and use it to figure out the most direct route, Aries.
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0: All right, for Sagittarius, you got this long ago, but some around you are still learning. 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
0: For a Capricorn, favors get passed around, and not always fairly. They may not go to the ones who worked hardest, but rather to the ones who have pleased the boss. Whoever obeys the gods, to him they particularly listen. And that was by Homer. I don't know if that was Simpson.
4: No. No.
0: Are there any other Homers?
4: Yes.
0: Okay. I'm just checking. I don't know any Homers except for Simpson.
4: The Odyssey.
0: Okay.
4: Yes. For Cancer, it falls on you to make a big sale by closing a deal in the traditional sense, selling yourself as an option for a role or selling an idea. Whatever the goal, your influence will work best when it's practically undetectable, Cancer.
0: Thank you very much. For Aquarius, there's a time for transformation, and that time is when the cycle you're in comes to a close. To transform all the time is a waste of the great amount of energy and the considerable risk that transformation demands, Aquarius.
4: For Leo, just when you think you'll know how you'll feel when certain events come to pass, you discover that your emotions will not be predicted or controlled, but they will submit to being sorted, tolerated, managed, and above all, felt. That's for Leo.
0: All right. For Pisces?
4: Yep.
0: Do you wish you could sidle up to the person in your dream role just to get a feel for what that experience is really like? Today, you'll realize that you can have a version of that if you actively seek it out, Pisces.
4: And for Virgo, as for the thing you weren't able to accomplish back there, it just wasn't time yet. Keep at it in whatever small way is currently possible, and more will be possible in the future. The key is simply knowing that it isn't over yet, Virgo.
0: All right, for the birthday person today, it's your year of three crossroads, where you'll learn you can absolutely trust your inner guidance. 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Others may have resources, but your own improvisational skills are all you need. More highlights, freedom from an obligation, and the funds to invest in your ideas. Holding hands with a soulmate. Sagittarius and Taurus adore you. Lucky numbers are 5, 38, 4, 11, and 29. That's Whisk, Asanoa Sasadego, Gayeli, Askanyewale, Dano, Dawasagyohto, 5, 38, 4, 11, and 29. Those are your morning horoscopes. All right, so you're good to go?
4: Yep.
0: All right, so we're going to, again, put the call out for birthdays. If you have birthdays you want to take care of, then get those into us. We'll do the birthday shout-outs for our friends at Flowers Cornwall. Also, Shy's Place, Bear's Den, and Edith May Cafe. We also have, I'll go through the menus real quick with you as well. Any school-based announcements are brought to you by Aquazaste Mini Mart. All right, so we're good, and we will TTFN.
4: Ta-ta for now.
0: We're gonna do some Dina Carter. It's called Strawberry Wine.

0: Sewerage's Mohawk Tribe. So the Senior Center in Hogan, baked fish, rice, squash, beans, banana, and fig Newton. 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They don't know where they're going. The passengers, I think the bus driver does, but the passengers don't. 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So that's cool. Enjoy your ride to nowhere. It's going to be nice today. 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Big Daddy Pizza. I don't know what that is, but it's probably big. 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Or you can have a corn dog, and you can have steamed carrot, whole grain cookie, and fresh fruit. 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And then for Messina Central today, crispy chicken patty on a roll with steamed carrots, fruit, and milk. So that's for Messina Central today. And we also have, of course, sports. The football season got underway this week. And there was another game last night, and that was from Australia. So as we take a look at our forecast, we'll come back with the score on that football game. And we will get you lined up for Sunday as well. Checking our forecast this hour for our friends at Twin Leaf.
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0: Aquasaston weather. It's going to be pretty nice today, so let's see what's going on temperature-wise. Beautiful sunshine, and we'll see a high near 69 or 20. Overnight tonight, clear skies will go down to 47 or 8. Saturday, mostly sunny, 79 or 26. And Sunday, showers likely in the afternoon, cloudy, high reaching 76 or 24. And for Monday, mostly sunny, and we'll see a high reaching 68 or 20. Checking our forecast for our friends at Twin Leaf Stores. On the outside, 56 on Fahrenheit. That's 13 on Celsius.

All right, here we go. Sports Shorts, 97.3 CKON. And we had the kickoff this week, as I mentioned, not only for Ambi, but the NFL regular season got underway this week as well. So Wednesday night, of course, we told you Seahawks opened things up. They beat the Patriots 13-10. Last night, we had a game that was played down under. And even though it was, I want to say, like 8 o'clock our time, 8:30, it was... in the evening, Eastern time, it was 8:30 when this game happened. So from the NFL Melbourne game, it was actually about 10:30 in the morning in Australia. So 8:30 at night for us and 10:30 Friday morning for them in Australia. How ace is that? But the 49ers ended up beating the Rams 27-7. I heard a lot of people been saying the 49ers are old. And that they weren't going to be doing anything. So I'm not sure what's up with that. But they showed them last night what they could do. Purdy looked pretty purdy. So looking at 49ers beating the Rams big time, 27-7. On tap for this Sunday, 1 o'clock, Buccaneers at the Bengals. Saints at the Lions. Jets visit the Titans. Ravens are at the Colts. Falcons at the Steelers. Bears at the Panthers. Browns at the Jags. The Buffalo Bills are at the Texans. Also, the Dolphins at the Raiders. Packers are at the Vikings. Commanders at the Eagles. Cardinals at the Chargers. And my Cowboys will visit the New York Giants. MetLife Stadium, East Rutherford, New Jersey. The New York Giants hosting the Cowboys. And then on Monday night, we're looking at the Broncos

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2: Sagawakwa Zasta and the surrounding communities. I'm Reen Cook reporting from the CKL Wenet News Center. 25 years later, September 11th, 2001, remains a defining moment in history, especially American history. As we mark the 25th anniversary, we remember the lives lost and the countless stories of courage, sacrifice, and resilience that followed. We thank all of our first responders and our ironworkers for helping to rebuild the devastation, and we remember the selfless acts of those who we lost from illnesses contracted during rescue and recovery at Ground Zero, and also keeping those families close to our heart that had to go on without their loved one. Now, 25 years later, New York looked up and remembered. And looking at Wednesday, September 9th, there were 2,977 drones that rose over New York Harbor and formed the outline of the Twin Towers at full architectural scale. The number was intentional. It was one light for each of the 2,977 people killed in the September 11th, 2001 terrorist attacks. The powerful display called 2,977 Lights Over New York Harbor was created ahead of the 25th anniversary of 9/11 and developed with input from victims, families, survivors, and first responders. For a few moments, the towers that once defined the New York skyline appeared again, not as buildings, but as thousands of individual lights representing thousands of individual lives. For an entire generation, September 11th is something they learned about in the history books. For millions of others, it's a day they could still remember almost minute by minute. The images, the fear, the firefighters running toward danger, and the families who never saw their loved ones come home. 25 years later, we remember those lives that were taken, the families forever changed, and the first responders who showed extraordinary courage on one of America's darkest days. We will never forget. The Akwesasne International Powwow is coming up this weekend. It's held annually in September, the weekend immediately following Labor Day. So the 2026 Powwow will again be held at Lamoureux Park, 100 Water Street East in Cornwall. So it's a big two-day event, good music, good food, good company. The Akwesasne Powwow is held along the shores of the beautiful St. Lawrence River, and it brings together the best Native artisans, drummers, and dancers from this region. Gates open at 10 a.m., and grand entry is at 12 noon on both days, the Akwesasne International Powwow. The Mohawk Council of Akwesasne's Department of Health's Clinical Care Services Sector would like to notify the community that there are no same-day appointments available for today and that the Gawinoge Medical Clinic will be closing at 4 p.m. Same-day clinics will be available on Saturday, September 12th at Gawinoge Medical Clinic with nurse practitioners Chelsea Albright and Christy Thompson. To schedule a same-day appointment, contact Gawinoge Medical Clinic 613-932-5808, beginning at 8 a.m. The Mohawk Council of Akwesasne would like to advise Akwesasano that the Akwesasne Residence Remission Order SOR 91412 continues to protect eligible residents from paying customs duties, GST, HST, federal import taxes, and the new surtaxes imposed on certain goods imported from the United States through the Canada Border Services Agency, CBSA, Cornwall Port of Entry. And effective September 8, 2026, the Government of Canada implemented the United States Surtax Order 2026, which applies additional surtaxes to a wide range of goods imported into Canada from the United States. Under the Akwesaste Residence Remission Order, eligible Akwesaste residents remain exempt from applicable surtaxes on qualifying goods imported from the United States for personal use. The remission order also provides remission for certain qualifying goods imported by duly authorized community stores for sale to Akwesaste residents for personal use, as well as for certain goods imported by the Mohawk Council of Akwesaste. And residents should continue to declare all goods when crossing the border and follow normal customs procedures. The Mohawk Council of Akwesaste remains committed to keeping residents informed on matters that affect cross-border travel and access to goods for our community members. And it's Breakfast for Grandparents, Sunday, September 13th, 11 a.m. to 1 p.m. at the Akwesaste Boys and Girls Club main unit. Breakfast will be provided along with some activities to share between grandparents and their grandchildren. Those who attend will have their names put into a basket raffle filled with some fun goodies. This event will be open to Akwesaste Boys and Girls Club club kids and their grandparents. To register a family, contact terry.terrance at myabgc.com. And taking a look at your local sports scene, we have boys football from Thursday night. Gouverneur blanked St. Lawrence Central 35-0. In boys soccer, Salmon River over Chateauguay 5-2. Potsdam beat Malone 5-1. Parrishville Hopkinton over St. Lawrence Central 3-2. In girls soccer, it was Madrid Waddington blanking Tupper Lake 2-0. Chateauguay beat Brushton Mawaira 3-0. St. Lawrence Central got by Norwood Norfolk 5-3. And Hubleton beat Colton Pierpont 2-1. We also saw the Clifton Fine girls volleyball team down Potsdam 3-0. Girls swimming, Canton over Gouverneur 123-43. And Messina over Malone 38-37. It's the kickoff for the 2026 Man Cup. It's being played in Six Nations at the Iroquois Lacrosse Arena. This is the Major Series League, which is Senior A lacrosse in all of Canada. So we have the Six Nations Chiefs, which is Kaysen Tarbell and Nungo Thompson. They play for the Six Nations Chiefs. They will host Coquitlam Anunnaks. And game one is tonight at 8 p.m. Game two, Saturday night, 7 o'clock. Game three, Monday, 8 p.m. And game four is Tuesday at 8 p.m. Looks like games 5, 6, and 7 will be September 16th, 18th, and 19th, respectively. You can watch the Man Cup on Flow Live, it's called. So, again, that's the Man Cup. Shout out to Nungo and Kaysen and the Six Nations Chiefs as they host the Coquitlam Anunnaks. And one other lacrosse note, the National Lacrosse League finally announced that the Ottawa Black Bears and Philadelphia Wings have discontinued operations and will not participate in the 2026-2027 season. The National Lacrosse League will move forward with 12 active member clubs as it prepares for its 40th anniversary season. Now, this decision follows extensive efforts by the league to identify viable paths forward for both franchises. The National Lacrosse League evaluates the long-term sustainability of its member clubs across several core areas, including committed ownership, venue and lease conditions, local market infrastructure, operational capabilities, and sustained investment in the fan experience. So again, the National Lacrosse League announcing the Ottawa Black Bears and Philadelphia Wings have discontinued operations for this upcoming season. That'll do it for news and sports to the hour. Let's take a look at that forecast for Akwesaste and the surrounding communities. We are looking at beautiful sunshine for today, and we'll see a daytime high of 69 or 20. Overnight tonight, clear skies, some patchy fog. We'll go down to 47 or 8. Saturday, mostly sunny, 79 or 26. Day two of the powwow, not so nice. Showers likely in the afternoon, cloudy, and a high reaching 76 or 24. Monday brings ton of sun your way with a high reaching 68 or 20. 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

0: Good morning, everybody. Welcome to the Birthday Club Draw. We hope that all of our birthday celebrators are having a good one today. As we look at our date here on September 11th, 2026. And you'll see lots of programs and tributes and everything everywhere today as we remember 25 years ago. So continuing through our birthday club draw, celebrating our special people, and we'll check with a Weast woman to see if she has any special birthdays to throw into the bucket.
1: Good morning, Sago Sago. Yes, I do. I want to send birthday wishes out to Galakwanta Lazar. Happy birthday, my dear. Hope you have a wonderful day. And happy birthday to Mr. Toddy White. I hope you have the best day, neighbor.
0: Ace neighbor.
1: Neighbor.
0: Neighbor,
1: yes.
0: Do you have a cup of sugar? Did you ever go borrow anything from him like that? The egg, sugar?
1: I think so, yeah. Can of tomatoes.
0: Yeah.
1: Yes. He's like our Wilson. He peeks over the fence like to chat.
0: Does he?
1: Yes, yes.
0: Does he?
1: So we say, hey, Wilson.
0: That's awesome. Yeah. I like that.
1: Mm-hmm.
0: Well, happy birthday, Wilson.
1: Yeah.
0: Ace guy. All right. So we'll choose our person here. I know Tiana was born on this day. And I think Tylee. So shout out to you, young ladies. I think Weldon's birthday today, too. All right. Here we go. Happy birthday, Galakwanta Lazar. Lots of love from Ista. So there you go. Galakwanta Lazar, your name goes into a draw this morning to win the prize for the week. So the prize for the week is a floral arrangement courtesy of Flowers Cornwall, 1325 Pitchtree. You can log on to flowerscornwall.com. And a reminder, if you do win the prize draw a little later on this morning, Galakwanta, you have to pick up the flowers from Flowers Cornwall today by the time they close. So that's if you win a little later on this morning. A Weast woman will do a draw for that. Also, in that prize package, a $20 gift card to Shy's Place, $10 gift card to Bear's Den, and a $10 gift card to Edith May. And, of course, Shy's Place, 238 School Road, Sny. We also have Bear's Den, two Bear's Den locations on Route 37. I saw Mark the other day. Good morning, Mark. I run into him a lot. Ace Mark. And then I have our friends at Edith May Cafe, 572 State Route 37, Aquasusta. And there's always a lineup at Edith May Cafe. Everybody loves them. So, excellent job. Thank you very much to all of our sponsors for the CKNW Birthday Club Draw. And again, Galakwanta Lazar is our finalist and Aquasusta Celebrity of the Day. And she goes into that prize draw. So good luck in that draw, Galakwanta. All right, my lady over here taking care of the celebrity birthdays and all that fun stuff, music history. What's going on?
1: All right, we're going to see who's celebrating with our Celebrity of the Day, Galakwanta. Happy birthday. Charles Kelly is 43 today, American country music singer, songwriter, and founding member of Lady Antebellum, Lady A. Their debut album included the trio's debut hit, Love Don't Live Here, along with the singles Looking for a Good Time and I Run to You.
0: They don't have Need You Now in there?
1: It wasn't on the debut album.
0: Oh, okay, sorry. Yes I didn't listen correctly. I'm sorry.
1: Yes.
0: Okay.
1: Ludacris, born Chris Bridges, is 49 today, American rapper and actor. He had two number one singles featuring, one featuring Ashana called Stand, and one Moneymaker, which was featured on the number one, he was also featured on the number one hit, Yeah, by Usher. By Fergie's Glamorous, he was on there. And Tayo Cruz, Break Your Heart.
0: Okay. All right, so what do you want?
1: Let's do the Yeah.
0: Okay, and that's Usher?
1: Yes.
0: Is that the one where he says A-Town?
1: I'm not sure.
0: I like to say that all the time. Okay. Like, I'll start saying it, and I'll say it all day today. So, what is it? By, how does he say it? Let's see here. And it's just called Yeah, right?
1: Yes. Yeah.
0: Yeah.
1: Yeah.
0: Okay. Okay. So, I got to see if that's it. Hang on.
2: Peace out, A-Town.
1: There it is. Yes.
0: Yep. Peace out.
1: Oh, yeah, you say
0: A-town.
1: That randomly when you leave for the day.
0: I do. Peace out, A-Town.
1: Yes. Johnny Buckland is 49 today, guitarist with Coldplay. They had two number ones, Viva La Vida and My Universe. Their other hits included Speed of Sound and Sky of Stars.
0: Okay.
1: I want to say Sky of Stars was featured as the background music when the Olympics was on recently when they were in Italy.
0: Oh, really?
1: Yeah, when they would show. So after the event happened and they would show, okay, there's your gold, silver, and bronze, and that was playing in the background. It wasn't like when they were walking out during the medal ceremony portion, but just after the event had.
0: What song?
1: Sky of Stars.
0: Sky of Stars. Okay.
1: Yeah, it's a really good one.
0: Disappeared. There's none in here.
1: What?
0: No, you have to have Kevin grab it for you.
1: Okay.
0: Sorry. Yeah.
1: On this day, 1982, John Cougar Mellencamp became the only male artist to have two singles in the U.S. top 10, as well as the number one album. Jack and Diane landed at number 4, while Hurts So Good came in at number 8. His album, American Fool, maintained the top spot for 9 weeks.
0: What color is his jacket on that album?
1: American Fool? Brown. Is it brown?
0: Right away, she has to know everything.
1: Oh.
0: God.
1: Whatever. Holy.
0: Jeez. You could have guessed wrong. Okay, Jack and... Wait, what is it?
1: And.
0: Is it that ampersand?
1: No, it's A-N-D. It's supposed to be A-N-D.
0: No. All right, so John Mellencamp? No, yeah, it's got an ampersand.
1: Okay, well, on his website thing, it has the A-N-D. Sorry.
0: Huh. I don't know why this says ampersand.
1: I'm going to check this one.
0: Shouldn't you be giving me credit for remembering what an ampersand is?
1: What it's called, yes.
0: Okay.
1: Good job.
0: Alex, can I have funny things on the keyboard for 200?
1: iTunes and Spotify have it as A-N-D.
0: Okay, so well, I said I don't care about that.
1: Okay, I have to know everything.
0: She's got to know everything all the time.
1: John Moss is 69 today, English drummer from Culture Club. They had the U.S. number one hit, Karma Chameleon, as well as 5 others in the top 10, like Do You Really Want to Hurt Me, Miss Me Blind, and I'll Tumble For Ya.
0: Nice.
1: Tommy Shaw is 73 today, American musician, singer, and songwriter from Styx. They had 23 songs in the charts, 8 in the top 10, but only 1 made it to number 1. You know which one that is?
0: Come Sail Away.
1: No.
0: Babe?
1: I like that one. It's Babe.
0: Okay. That was going to be.
1: Yep.
0: I'm like, okay, one or the other. Go with the ship.
1: It's Renegade.
0: Yeah. That's Misty's song. She loves that one.
1: Renegade.
0: Yep.
1: That's my song. That's a Steelers song.
0: Okay.
1: Yes.
0: All right.
1: Renegade.
0: Very good. So that's a Weezer Woman song as well.
1: Yes.
0: Wow. What do you want from them? That song?
1: Renegade.
0: Yes.
1: And last one, on this day in 2024, John Bon Jovi helped coax a woman from jumping off a bridge in Nashville, Tennessee. The singer happened to be filming a music video on the bridge when he saw a woman in a moment of crisis and helped persuade her to come down off the ledge.
0: What was the date?
1: Today, 2024.
0: I think that was the same year I went there? It was Nashville, right?
1: Mm-hmm.
0: So September, maybe after it? Yeah, I think. So it was 2024?
1: Yes.
0: Okay. Because I remember that. It stuck in my mind. It must be because, I think it was the same year.
1: Yeah.
0: Must be.
1: Yep, and that's all I had for you.
0: Okay, that's terrific. All right. So do you want to do the wet right now?
1: No.
0: Okay. All right, so we'll come back with things that make you go wet in just a little bit. Right now, it's Jack Ampersand Diane. All right, that's what we're doing. There it is.
1: And
0: Ampersand Diane.
1: And
0: no. Chris. No. Having fun with you on a free format Friday. Got a smile, right? Good morning from 97.3 from the heart of Aquasasman.

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0: Things that make you go,
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0: Things that make you go,
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0: Where?
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1: 97.3 CKNOM from the heart of Aquasaste. 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
1: Very nice.
7: Yes.
1: You know, I have someone on Cook Road. I've noticed they did a lot with their lawn. They already always have a beautiful lawn, but I noticed that their trees, and I think I noticed some people that were working on it, and it was very nice, and it's a beautiful yard, and I love it. They're the ones who've had their mailbox taken a few times. Continuing on.
7: Moving right along. Okay.
1: So, but they have ace trees.
7: Awesome.
1: I love them.
7: Yes, and when you pass a place often enough and they do something with their trees or something, you notice it.
1: Yeah.
7: And as beautiful as it was, it just looks even better that you didn't know that.
1: Yep.
7: Yes.
1: They did a very nice job, and I think I saw the landscapers out there doing it, which was awesome, because I recognize him from doing some work for us.
7: Awesome.
1: So it was good.
7: I like that.
1: I like that.
7: Yes.
1: Me too. All right.
7: Yes. Okay, so it's Friday. We're going to look at some entertainment things. So, first one, Leonardo DiCaprio slept inside an animal carcass for one of his roles.
1: It's one of my favorite movies. I really enjoyed it.
7: You've watched this?
1: I have, and it was a long movie,
7: mm-hmm.
1: and I watched it because I think that it involved our First Nations brothers and sisters.
7: It did.
1: Okay, so I'm trying to remember, and I know that the name of the movie started with a D, but I can't remember the actual name of the movie, no?
7: The Revenant. You're thinking of The Departed.
1: Okay.
7: Just kidding.
1: Yeah.
7: Actually, so another probably. Leo movie.
1: All
7: yes.
1: Right. Yeah. Okay. So say it again. Revenant.
7: The Revenant.
1: Revenant.
7: Yes.
1: Okay.
7: The Revenant.
1: Now, what is a Revenant?
7: I don't know.
1: Okay.
7: But The Revenant is a movie.
1: Okay. All right. So yeah, he got attacked by a bear, right?
7: His character did.
1: Okay.
7: His character did.
1: Right.
7: So few actors can boast a career as versatile as and unacclaimed, acclaimed as Leo. While he finally secured himself an Academy Award for his intense performance as Hugh Glass in The Revenant, he faced extraordinary challenges to deliver such authenticity. So he is a committed vegetarian.
1: Okay.
7: So we need to emphasize that. He
1: right.
7: is a committed vegetarian.
1: Yeah.
7: So for this role, he went through great lengths for his craft and to be as real and as true to the character as he could. So he ate raw bison.
1: Oh!
7: And he even slept inside an animal carcass to bring realism to the role.
1: Wow.
7: Yep. Additionally, he braved freezing conditions on the set, further immersing himself in the harsh environment of the frontier to breathe life into his unforgettable character.
1: I feel that I know him. I don't know if that makes any sense. Like, he's from around here. It's so weird. Like, he's from our res. I don't know. I feel connected to him.
7: To Leo, the person, not the character he played.
1: I don't know if it's both or it might just be... I know why.
7: Okay.
1: It's faces that he makes. Someone else makes faces like that here.
7: Oh.
1: I'll tell you later.
7: Okay.
1: Okay, very good.
7: Here's another one for you. Frances McDormand actually slept in her van while shooting Nomadland.
1: See, now, I don't know what that is.
7: It's a good movie.
1: All right. You should
7: watch it. So it's really good. It came out in 2020. It's one of the most acclaimed films of the year, starring Frances McDormand as Fern. She's a middle-aged woman who embarks on a transient nomadic life, traveling across America West in her van and sleeping in it. So she let go of her, you know, if she had a corporate job or whatever job she had, and she lived in her home and she traveled. And she did that for a few years. And that's what this film is about.
1: Is it a true story?
7: I believe so.
1: Okay.
7: So in order to disappear more easily into the character,

0: Why, though?
1: To understand her character better and to tell the true story.
0: Hmm.
1: Yep.
0: I find that interesting.
1: Mm-hmm.
0: But yeah,
1: you get a chance to watch it. Watch it. It's pretty. I think it's on Netflix. But it's
0: does
1: pretty
0: she
1: good.
0: Talk like she did in Fargo?
1: I don't think so. No, I don't think she had the accent or anything.
0: No,
1: no. No. She's right. Like, it's like a Midwestern, so she's, yeah, like Southern California, all that parts.
0: When did it come out?
1: 2020.
0: Okay.
1: Yeah, so it's fairly new.
0: Okay.
1: And one more for you. Hugh Grant. We know Hugh Grant. I'm very busy and important.
0: Yes, I'm so very busy and important.
1: Yes, Hugh Grant filmed his scenes in just 4.5 days for the movie The Gentlemen.
0: All right,
1: this is another one. It's a good one.
0: What is that about?
1: So this is a Guy Ritchie film, and he does a lot of like British gangster type movies.
0: Is that Madonna?
1: Yes, her ex.
0: Yes.
1: So Hugh Grant is a frequent scene stealer in Guy Ritchie's gangster flick, The Gentlemen. He's playing a hilarious, Weasley, sleazy screenwriter slash private investigator named Fletcher. So, but despite the excellence of his performance and the fairly substantial size of the role, Grant filmed his entire parts for this movie in just 4.5 days. So he has a lot of dialogue. His co-star Charlie Hunnam was astonished at how much material Grant worked through during his brief time. Says, we actually didn't spend that much time together. It was about 4.5 days. I think in total, which really is extraordinary when you see the end result. Hugh delivers somewhere in the region of 45 pages of monologue. But yeah, it was all done in 4.5 days. So I can't even imagine 45 pages of dialogue done in that time. But when you watch it, he's like everywhere in there. And he's always talking and he's this... That description of him where they said he was a hilarious, Weasley, sleazy screenwriter slash private investigator, it was a perfect description of his character.
0: That's cool.
1: And it was nice to see him in that kind of a light where he's been like the rom-com.
0: Now, is that the superhero thing? Is that him?
1: No.
0: No?
1: I don't believe he's played
0: the Wolverine?
1: Oh, no, that's Hugh Jackman.
0: Oh, okay.
1: Yes, right. The Aussie.
0: Who's this other guy?
1: This is the English one, Hugh Grant.
0: Okay, all right. So I knew it was a Hugh.
1: Yes. Good job.
0: See? Now I have a question as well. Charlie Hunnam? Is he from Sons of Anarchy?
1: Yes.
0: And is he the hottie?
1: He is, and he's the one that just did the Ed Gein movie.
0: Ed Gein, okay.
1: Yes.
0: Look at this. I'm dropping names. I know what she's talking about. I actually do. Look at this,
1: thank
0: and
1: you.
0: I wanna have it noted
1: yep.
0: for the morning.
1: Yep,
0: I watched 3/4 of Practical Magic.
1: Woohoo!
0: All right,
1: something that could not happen in Hugin.
0: Exactly.
1: I was gonna text that to you, but
0: see, I was gonna ask you, and I'm like, nope, I'm going to.
1: It's good.
0: I'm just gonna do it because Mary wanted to watch it,
1: mm-hmm.
0: so we watched it.
1: Yes,
0: I couldn't make it through the whole thing because I had to go to bed.
1: Mm-hmm.
0: But she
1: it's
0: watched
1: good.
0: It, and so now there's a Practical Magic 2. Right. Is Sandra in this one, too?
1: They're both in there.
0: Are they?
1: They brought back a lot of the cast, except for the two, I believe, who played her daughters in the first one.
0: Okay.
1: Yes.
0: All right, so Stockard's back?
1: Yeah, I believe so.
0: All right. Now, what's that other woman's name?
1: Oh, my goodness. It was just there.
0: I kept thinking it was Anne Hathaway.
1: Oh, no.
0: I know. That's why. And Mary looked it up. And, of course, I can't remember it because I was getting tired.
1: Okay, her name is... Why do I keep getting this? See, it came up again.
0: Okay, I don't know what's wrong with you. CAPTCHA keeps coming up, and she looks at me like it's my fault.
1: No, I'm like, why?
0: I don't know.
1: I don't understand why. It's just a Google thing.
0: Oh,
1: so okay. Her name is... She might not be in the part two.
0: Okay, don't say it then. We won't ruin it for anyone. That's a spoiler, isn't it?
1: Yeah,
0: I was really surprised at how many stars were in that movie.
1: Yeah.
0: There was a lot.
1: Yes.
0: And I don't know all of them by name, but I recognize them. So, yeah, it was. And Sandra, Owisa woman knows I love Sandra.
1: Yes.
0: Owisa woman doesn't like her.
1: She
0: didn't even tell me that she was in the movie.
1: I will take her over Anne Hathaway. She's not just one of my top ones, though, but she's good.
0: All right.
1: Yeah.
0: Hmm. Okay.
1: Yeah, it won't give me, it just keeps giving me the cast for Practical Magic 2.
0: Okay.
1: And I can't get the first one.
0: All right. Excellent.
1: Hmm. Yeah, it'll come to me in like an hour.
0: Yep, there we go.
1: But that woman was in a lot of other movies. You know her from Edward Scissorhands.
0: Is that where I saw her?
1: Yeah, she played the mom. She's been in a lot of movies.
0: I know, like I see her in like one of those serious drama ones.
1: Yes.
0: Like that'll rip your heart out.
1: That's
0: She's
1: her.

0: nose.
1: Mm-hmm.
0: And yeah, it was really, it was because it caught my eye. I'm like, why is she in this movie? You know what I mean? Mm-hmm. So it was odd.
1: She was perfect for that, though.
0: It was an odd pairing.
1: Oh.
0: I found. All right. Anyway.
1: Did you get to the lime and the coconut scene?
0: Yes.
1: Okay.
0: I was singing it. And I yes. knew, and I knew the song because I work at the radio station.
1: But that's like the best because that stays with you all day. And it's just, it's a good feeling.
0: You put the lime and the coconut.
1: Yes.
0: Yep. All right. Of course, we have to play it now.
1: We do.
0: We do. All right. So is that it? We're going to be at the powwow.
1: Yep. Tomorrow.
0: Tomorrow, we'll be at the powwow. So we'll see everybody at the powwow tomorrow.
1: Mm-hmm.
0: And it's going to be at Lamoureux Park again. 65 and older and 5 and younger are free. They do have prices for kids and adults, and they do have weekend passes for youth and adults as well. So keep that in mind. So you go check that out at Lamoureux Park. It's the Akwesaste Powwow. Everyone is welcome.
1: Yes.
0: Native
1: check
0: or non-native alike.
1: Yeah. Everybody. There's something there for everybody. The music is just so healing.
0: It is.
1: It is very
0: good
1: healing.
0: Medicine.
1: Yep.
0: Yep. And I know that all of our favorite artisans will be there. And some others as well from the Powwow Trail. So we'll send a shout out to Debbie the Dove. She'll be there with, I believe it's Walking Eagle Crafts or Talking Eagle Crafts. So she'll be there. And we'll have a lot of our favorite people that'll be there.
1: Sounds good. Yeah. And thank you, Text Bandit. Her name is Diane Wiest.
0: Oh, see?
1: Yes.
0: Mary looked it up and I didn't hear the end. I kept thinking Reese. I'm like, who is that?
1: Yeah.
0: Reese? I don't know any Reese.
1: She's awesome. She was in Parenthood. She was in actually a lot of movies big in that, like the 80s. Lost Boys. She was their mom, too.
0: Oh, okay.
1: Mm-hmm.
0: All right. Okay, Mamie. Good morning, Mamie.
1: Good morning, Mamie. Gotta have some Mamie.
0: one of my texts, but yep, Nicole Kidman. Yep. She, it was really... yeah, it was strange to see her because she's usually weird.
1: I love her.
0: Any see? Of the movies she's in are usually like really like, oh my God, that can't happen in Hogan.
1: Oh, I've seen almost, I don't want to say everything she's made, but I've seen a lot of her stuff.
0: Okay.
1: Nicole Kidman, yes, I really like her. Her movie, The Others, is one of my favorites.
0: Okay.
1: Mm-hmm.
0: I think I watched that one.
1: Oh, did you?
0: I did, and I liked it.
1: Oh, okay. Very, it's, I don't want, it's dark. It's not dark like dreary, it's dark like it's hard to see.
0: Yep.
1: Some scenes,
0: yeah.
1: Yes.
0: Yeah.
1: Yeah.
0: Yeah, I remember that.
1: Yes.
0: All right, so we're going to put the lime in the coconut.
1: Yep.
0: Kevin will be in to entertain you for your midday and your drive home this afternoon. So looking forward to some great music on a free format Friday. Hey, Koi is open today.
1: Woohoo, Koi.
0: They're doing a pop-up. Koi Express, 488, State Route 37. You can have a chicken bowl with rice or noodle, or you can have the dumplings, crab rangoons. Does that sound right?
1: Mm-hmm.
0: 11:30 until all is sold. So that's Koi Express pop-up today. You'll see the lineup.
1: Yes.
0: On Route 37 whenever Koi does their pop-up. So tell them CKON sent you.
1: Perfect day for a chicken bowl.
0: It is.
1: Yes.
0: Excellent. And while we're at it, we're going to put the lime in the coconut. All right.
1: Woohoo! Drink it all up.
0: You're
1: have a good weekend, everybody.
0: All right.
1: See
0: we'll
1: you at the powwow.
0: Ona.
1: Ona.

0: not a boo-boo this time. We are actually doing a draw. We want the birthday song on. All right. Good. So we'd like to welcome you to the weekly birthday club draw. Are we storming?
1: Yes, good morning again.
0: Yes, good morning again.
1: I'm back. So yeah, we're here to do our weekly. Yes, so on Monday we had Raymond Rourke. On Tuesday, we had Melody Point. On Wednesday, we had Mickey Cook. Yesterday, we had a Travela. And today, Gala Quanta. Okay. So good luck to everybody. Today's winner will receive a $10 gift card to Edith May, a $10 gift card to Tarbell Management Bears Den, a $20 gift card to Shy's Place, and a floral arrangement from Flowers Cornwall, which, if you win, you must pick up today before they close, or it's gone. Bye-bye.
0: There we go.
1: And our... Okay, hang on. I'm going to do that again. They all flew out.
0: One and five came flying at me.
1: So here we go. I'll do that again.
0: Okay.
1: The winner is Travela.
0: Hey, yes. Travela.
1: So congratulations, Travela. You can pick up your flowers in Cornwall if you want to give us a call here at CKYN. Tracy will let you know properly how to claim all your prizes. Congratulations.
0: I love her name.
1: Me too.
0: I've never heard another Travela.
1: Travela. That's awesome. I love it.
0: Yep. Very nice. So Aquazasta is brand new 19-year-old
1: this week.
0: That's awesome. Good for you. I think we actually announced her birth back in
1: the day. Oh, isn't that awesome when you've done that?
0: It is. I think that we've done it for a lot of our kids that are, you know, probably 20 years.
1: Mm-hmm.
0: Yeah. Starting with it, because now they do it on social media.
1: Yes.
0: But they don't do it until like 2 months later. Oh, we had our baby and here's the picture and here's the name. And they ask people to respect that. And people do that now, finally.
1: Yeah. Yeah.
0: All right. So we're good there. Yep. Anything else?
1: I feel confident that is now it.
0: Right.
1: No, this is not a boo-boo. I like the way you said that.
0: Yeah. Sometimes this song will come on by accident if it loops back around. So we
1: just
0: do apologize.
1: See if you're paying attention.
0: Yep. If you ever hear it, then it's not supposed to be on. That's how that goes.
1: Has anybody ever called to request that song and it just throw people off at like 2 in the afternoon?
0: Maybe.
1: Do you know what I mean?
0: Yeah.
1: Yeah. What's going on?
0: Yeah. What's happening? What's going on here? All right. So again, with today being 9/11, 25-year anniversary of the terrorist attacks on America and everyone that it affected. It's going to be everywhere today, especially because of the 25th anniversary.
1: Yes.
0: So, again, if you want to reach out to our mental health programs, if it triggers you, if it's traumatizing, if it gives you goosebumps and you don't know what to do with those goosebumps, then we have our mental health programs here in Aquazaste that will be glad to help you out and to listen to you and to, work through these feelings with you. So, please, always count on them. At MCA 575-2341 over at the Tribe Health Services 358-3141. So take care of one another, check on one another, and we are so grateful for our loved ones that worked in the city, worked across the water in Jersey. My father was across the water and he saw, I think, the second plane hit. And it's a lot of it's on social media. A lot of people are sharing where they were that day. It's one of those, you know where you were,
1: yes.
0: And you know what you were doing.
1: Yep.
0: So a lot of people are sharing that on social media. But we had iron workers down there. We had, I think Ganawage actually had some workers who worked in the World Trade Center in an office and things like that. Firefighters, I think they might do it every year at some gyms. Firefighters with their full equipment on and the tanks on their back using the elliptical to go up 101 flights of stairs.
1: Oh my goodness, I can't even imagine.
0: Yep, all of their turnout gear on. And so you'll see some of that today as well. Past leaders will be there. And you look for those people. It matters that you're there. And they had those drones. Did you see the drones?
1: Yes, I did.
0: That was amazing.
1: Beautiful, yes.
0: Oh, my God, that was gorgeous. It was Wednesday in the New York Harbor.
1: Yes.
0: So that was gorgeous. But, yeah, lots of tributes today and lots of special programming. And it always amazes me when we look back, like even now how things seem crystal clear on a computer or on TV. And in 25 years, if we look back at something, say we look back at Dolly Parton. So we look back at that event. And again, you remember where you were with that because it's Dolly. But they'll show, you know, David Muir coming on and announcing it. And it's got that, it looks old. Like the stuff that I'm seeing, you know, from 2001 looks so old. Like it could be in the 60s, like the pixels.
1: The quality.
0: Quality. Like even Barney Miller, their opening thing, I think, for one of their shows they used to do. Barney Miller showed New York City. Friends had it on there as well.
1: All the time. They're back to their skyline.
0: Yeah, skyline.
1: Yes, it was changed forever.
0: Same thing with football, with the hockey, with the baseball, all of those. And again, we talked about that, the importance of seeing the skyline and where this game is being played. And would you like to come to this city? And they show you different things. So.
1: It also affected some people that were there. Like I mentioned a couple months ago, one of the actresses that comes on Grey's Anatomy, she was a bank teller in the building that day when that happened. Mm-hmm. And that forever changed her life because she thought, is this all I'm going to do? I wanted to dream to be an actress. It made her go after that dream.
0: Yeah.
1: And we all know the guy that created the My Chemical Romance was walking down the street that day when that happened and the pieces were falling. And he created that band because of that experience.
0: Yeah.
1: So, yeah, it's just life-changing.
0: Yeah.
1: Yeah.
0: Big time.
1: Yeah. So the whole world was watching that when that happened.
0: Yeah. And we have people in Akwesaste that have passed on to the spirit world because of sickness that was derived from them selflessly giving of themselves and going in there and trying to find people's loved ones and just going through everything for the search and recovery. So we remember them today and their families. And we miss them so much, and it just blows us away. We sent some people from up here in the North Country down there as well, and one of them came from our own fire department, Moochie.
1: Mm-hmm.
0: Moochie McDonald went down with, I don't know if it was just Franklin County or up here in the North Country. I don't know if Essex and St. Lawrence were in there as well, but he went down as one of our firefighters and first responders, and then, of course, we had all of our iron workers.
1: Yeah.
0: We spent the whole day. Mike Swamp, shout out to him. He was, I think he was the business manager at that time for 440. And so he was working his tail off all day trying to reach all these iron workers because we were all just sitting around waiting because cell phones didn't work because the towers were on top of the towers. So that was like zero for people that did have cell phones. So we were just waiting for everybody to call. So we're so grateful for those that came home, and we remember those that haven't. And I heard a statistic the other day, and I didn't confirm it or look it up myself, but I did hear it on a news broadcast where more people have died now from illnesses that they got from helping than died on that day.
1: Oh, no. That's crazy.
0: It is. And they released some, I think they released, the mayor of New York released some files or things from that people had never seen, the public had never been able to go through or whatever, but it had to do with the air quality and people lying about it. And that, you know, led to reassurance for people that wanted to help and wanted to go down and they're okay, we'll be all right. And they weren't.
1: No, they weren't.
0: They weren't. So a lot of people are going through that this week as well.
1: Yes.
0: So there's lots of different angles. Again, when you're coming down the American Bridge, you're going to see that flag. You're going to see those lights. It looks like blue and red lights. It can be alarming, so be mindful of that. Coming down the bridge, you'll see that at U.S. Customs. I haven't been that way, and I haven't been on social media a lot this morning, but They do things at our fire department as well. So when you're going by there, again, a lot of people remembering and putting a lot of work into these displays and monuments and tributes and everything. Some places are offering free meals for first responders and iron workers. So ask your server about that or keep your eyes open for that. Some of them have put signs on their establishment. So all you have to do is like show your ID or something if that business is offering that kind of a discount today for those people. So we're thinking about everyone, and we thank everyone for the job that they do in whatever capacity it is. Because we even had my Aunt Betha, her husband Vinny, garbage truck driver, and he didn't go to work that day. And that's so crazy he didn't go to work. I forget what the reason was, but he did the garbage truck run down there in the towers. And,
1: wow.
0: So, yeah.
1: And I know a lot of people talk about how they grounded all aircraft, and it wasn't until the next day that I realized there were no airplanes in the sky, even where we live, like for Canadian airplanes. But a lot of the U.S. planes were directed that mm-hmm. way to land for emergency landings. And you don't really notice until, there was no planes.
0: Well, also the other thing too was the border right mm-hmm. here. And the border, and were they going to close it? And what time were they closing it? Yep. And which side did you want to be on? Because once you were on one side, we didn't know if you'd be able to get to the other side.
1: Right.
0: I mean, we have our traditional waters, and those means, to be able to travel if we need to. That was very scary. I remember that.
1: It was.
0: And then you mentioned the kids getting out of school early. Nobody mm-hmm. told the kids what was going on. They just put them on the bus.
1: Right.
0: So, and they immediately went home. It's so much to think about when you're reflecting, and there'll be a lot of tears shed today and a lot of broken hearts. So try and comfort one another and just watch out for one another. If you know someone that has been drastically affected by 9/11, then just check on them today. Mm-hmm. Give them some words. All right, so that'll do it now. Are we all set?
1: I believe that'll do it now.
0: Okay. Okay.
1: So, take two.
0: Take two. Goodbye, everyone. We've got those birthday wishes for Gullah Gwenta from Ista and from back in the lip sync days. So what's going on?
1: Happy birthday, Beans.
0: I understand someone looked just like Paula Abdul.
1: She did amazing.
0: At the lip sync.
1: I was like, I know her.
0: Yeah. My favorite lip syncer of all time, I think, is Robin Oakes' Flashdance, right? Gotta do it.
1: She did Flashdance?
0: Oh, yeah.

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2: 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Orange Bingo Dabbers are available at CKON offices for purchase. 100% of proceeds go directly to the Aquasasa Freedom School and the Jagwanaduhet School. Orange Dabbers will be on sale until Thursday, September 30th, or while supplies last. Bingo Dabbers are $4 each. The Messina Senior Sentinel, 61 Beach Street, We'll be playing cards at noon and shuffleboard at 1 p.m. every Tuesday for the month of September. There will also be a dinner on September 15th. For more information, call 315-769-7810. SRMT's Mental Health Program is hosting a community art walk at the Travis Solomon Memorial Lacrosse Box on Thursday, September 17th from 4 to 6 p.m. For more information or to register to be a part of the art walk, call or stop by at the Mental Health Office. Sandy Steps, a nonprofit organization for ALS, will be hosting their 13th annual 5K Walk Run fundraiser Saturday, September 19th at the Franklin County Fairgrounds, 606 East Main Street, Malone. Registration is at 10 a.m. Walk starts at 11 a.m. There will be food from 45 and Dine, a silent auction, Kids Corner, and pumpkin painting, and more. For more information, contact Christina at 315-250-4131. Lifting Their Minds is having a spiritual event at the Akwesasne Mohawk Casino on September 19th. Starting at 1 p.m. with a group intuitive reading with Chris Brine and a presentation on soul retrieval with Josie Davis at 3:30. For more information and tickets, call Diane Boots at 518-317-8927. 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

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An employment and training services manager for education. 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The Mohawk Council of Akwesasne is offering the following employment opportunities. 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The following positions are open until filled. 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

973 CKWN, it's your live and local station here on this free format Friday with Lady Antebellum right there, and that is I Need You Now. It is 11:12. We're going to check in with the CKWN lunch counter, find out what specials are happening on this Friday today. We got music on the way from Dixie Midnight Runners, also Kim Carnes coming up this hour. Right now is Jimmy Ray. Are you Jimmy Ray on CKWN?

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3: 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Today, Friday, their lunch special today, they've got a fish sandwich for $12.95. 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And that is at the Twin Leaf Diner. They've also got their September features, which is a deep fried Brussels sprouts for $8.95. They've also got the Boom Boom Patty Melt, which is a burger patty, caramelized red onions, Swiss cheese, Boom Boom sauce on grilled rye. 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

Today, we're looking at plenty of sunshine with a high around 69 degrees Fahrenheit or 21 degrees Celsius. Tonight, mostly clear skies with some patchy fog possible late tonight into the early morning. Lows around 47 degrees Fahrenheit or 8 degrees Celsius. Tomorrow is looking great. Mostly sunny and warming up nicely with a high near 79 degrees Fahrenheit, 26 Celsius. Tomorrow night, clouds will start moving in with a slight chance of showers. Lows around 67 degrees Fahrenheit, 18 degrees Celsius. And then Sunday looks like the wet day of the weekend with showers likely and mostly cloudy skies. Highs around 76 degrees Fahrenheit, 24 degrees Celsius. And then looking ahead to Monday, we'll be back to some sunshine. High near 68 degrees Fahrenheit, 20 degrees Celsius. That's your latest forecast for Aquazusta and the surrounding area. It is 11:30 and we are currently sitting at 60 Fahrenheit. That is 16 Celsius.

0: It is your live and local station, 97.3 CKON, here on a free format Friday with Britney Spears right there. That is Toxic. Also, Blind Melon in there as well with a No Rain. Motley Crue out the top, smoking in the boys' room. It is 11:40, Hot Squeeze Sago. It is a free format Friday. And hey, you can get ready to win some great prizes, $100 Canadian every single day. You can get ready to take a trip through the decades and win some cash while you're at it. 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I'll have more details for you coming up next.
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2: The Akwesasne Communication Society will hold their annual general assembly Monday, September 21st, 2026 at 6 p.m. at the St. Regis Mohawk Tribe Senior Center. The Akwesasne Communication Society annual general assembly tentative agenda will be as follows. Opening. Introduction of the Akwesasne Communication Society Board of Commissioners. Approve minutes of 2025 annual general assembly. Presentation of 2025 financial review. Announcement of election results. Business from the floor. Adjournment. There will be two seats open on the Board of Commissioners. An election will be held to fill 2 3-year terms. The Board of Commissioners' responsibilities. The Board of Commissioners provides oversight for the 97.3 CKON radio station. They develop and ensure policies are followed. They also ensure financial transparency to the community of Akwesasne. The Akwesasne Communication Society is a working board. Board commissioners must participate in the operation of CKON Radio Bingo as a bingo counter, bingo runner, phone operator, or bingo ball machine operator. Commissioners will be compensated accordingly. If a community member is interested in submitting their name as a candidate for a commissioner seat on the Akwesasne Communication Society, please fill out an application at CKON Radio Station in St. Regis. All applications must be completed in person and signed, declaring candidacy. Applications will not be emailed. To qualify as a candidate, one must be at least 19 years of age and in possession of a Mohawk Nation Red Card, Mohawks of Akwesasne Certificate of Indian Status Card, or St. Regis Mohawk Tribal Identification Card. Applications will be taken Monday, August 31st, 2026, until Friday, September 11th, 2026, at 4 p.m. If needed, a voting station will be held from 11 a.m. to 5 p.m. on Monday, September 21st, 2026, at the St. Regis Mohawk Tribal Senior Center, Sunroom. Successful candidates will be contacted to be present at the annual general assembly, which will begin at 6 p.m. at the same location. If you have any questions, please contact Virginia Gowie Jacobs, Office Manager, 613-575-2100 or 518-358-3426. You can also email Gowie at cknfm.com.
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0: 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Happy birthday to you. And that is coming from the gang at Hearn's Auto. 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

0: Now this update from the Canadian Press. Prime Minister Mark Carney called the events of September 11th, 2001, a dark moment that brought out some of people's best nature. Carney on the anniversary added that the lesson learned was to reach out and stand in solidarity with neighbors amid darkness. The trade war with the United States and a push for separatism in Alberta are hurdles the federal Liberals are dealing with at a party retreat in Banff. Before starting 2 days of closed-door meetings yesterday, Prime Minister Mark Carney dismissed U.S. President Donald Trump's latest trade offensive as relatively modest compared to other levies. Thousands of people have signed a petition calling on the Edmonton Oilers to reverse the signing of Alex Formanton. Formanton was one of five Canadian World Junior hockey players acquitted last year of sexual assault charges stemming from an encounter with a woman at the 2018 Hockey Gala in London, Ontario. And Canadian lifestyle brand and clothing retailer Roots has reported a second quarter loss of $6 million ahead of a virtual shareholder meeting to vote on a friendly offer to take the company private. From the Canadian Press, I'm Don Mitchell.
1: Sagawakwasaste and the surrounding communities. I'm Reen Cook reporting from the CKON News Center. 25 years later, September 11th, 2001, remains a defining moment in history, especially American history. As we mark the 25th anniversary, we remember the lives lost and the countless stories of courage, sacrifice, and resilience that followed. We thank all of our first responders and our ironworkers for helping to rebuild the devastation, and we remember the selfless acts of those who we lost from illnesses contracted during rescue and recovery at Ground Zero, and also keeping those families close to our heart that had to go on without their loved one. Now, 25 years later, New York looked up and remembered. And looking at Wednesday, September 9th, there were 2,977 drones that rose over New York Harbor and formed the outline of the Twin Towers at full architectural scale. The number was intentional. It was one light for each of the 2,977 people killed in the September 11th, 2001 terrorist attacks. The powerful display called 2,977 Lights Over New York Harbor was created ahead of the 25th anniversary of 9/11 and developed with input from victims' families, survivors, and first responders. For a few moments, the towers that once defined the New York skyline appeared again, not as buildings, but as thousands of individual lights representing thousands of individual lives. For an entire generation, September 11th is something they learned about in the history books. For millions of others, it's a day they could still remember almost minute by minute. The images, the fear, the firefighters running toward danger, and the families who never saw their loved ones come home. 25 years later, we remember those lives that were taken, the families forever changed, and the first responders who showed extraordinary courage on one of America's darkest days. We will never forget. The Akwesasne International Powwow is coming up this weekend. It's held annually in September, the weekend immediately following Labor Day. So the 2026 Powwow will again be held at Lamoureux Park, 100 Water Street East in Cornwall. So it's a big two-day event, good music, good food, good company. The Akwesasne Powwow is held along the shores of the beautiful St. Lawrence River, and it brings together the best Native artisans, drummers, and dancers from this region. Gates open at 10 a.m., and grand entry is at 12 noon on both days, the Akwesasne International Powwow. The Mohawk Council of Akwesasne's Department of Health's Clinical Care Services Sector would like to notify the community that there are no same-day appointments available for today, and that the Gawinoga Medical Clinic will be closing at 4 p.m. Same-day clinics will be available on Saturday, September 12th, at Gawinoga Medical Clinic with nurse practitioners Chelsea Albright and Christy Thompson. To schedule a same-day appointment, contact Gawinoga Medical Clinic 613-932-5808, beginning at 8 a.m. The Mohawk Council of Akwesaste would like to advise Akwesasano that the Akwesaste Residence Remission Order, SOR 91412, continues to protect eligible residents from paying customs duties, GST, HST, federal import taxes, and the new surtaxes imposed on certain goods imported from the United States through the Canada Border Services Agency, CBSA, Cornwall Port of Entry. And effective September 8, 2026, the Government of Canada implemented the United States Surtax Order 2026, which applies additional surtaxes to a wide range of goods imported into Canada from the United States. Under the Akwesaste Residence Remission Order, eligible Akwesaste residents remain exempt from applicable surtaxes on qualifying goods imported from the United States for personal use. The

0: and grandparents and their grandchildren. 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And taking a look at your local sports team, we have boys football from Thursday night. Gouverneur blanked St. Lawrence Central 35-0. In boys soccer, Salmon River over Chateauguay 5-2. Potsdam beat Malone 5-1. Parrishville Hopkinton over St. Lawrence Central 3-2. In girls soccer, it was Madrid Waddington blanking Tupper Lake 2-0. Chateauguay beat Brushton Mawaira 3-0. St. Lawrence Central got by Norwood Norfolk 5-3. And Hubleton beat Colton Pierpont 2-1. We also saw the Clifton Fine girls volleyball team down Potsdam 3-0. Girls swimming, Canton over Gouverneur 123-43. And Messina over Malone 38-37. It's the kickoff for the 2026 Man Cup. It's being played in Six Nations at the Iroquois Lacrosse Arena. This is the major series league, which is senior A lacrosse in all of Canada. So we have the Six Nations Chiefs, which is Kaysen Tarbell and Nungo Thompson. They play for the Six Nations Chiefs. They will host Coquitlam Anunnaks. And game one is tonight at 8 p.m. Game two, Saturday night, 7 o'clock. Game three, Monday, 8 p.m., and game four is Tuesday at 8 p.m. Looks like games five, six, and seven will be September 16th, 18th, and 19th, respectively. You can watch the Man Cup on Flow Live, it's called. So, again, that's the Man Cup. Shout out to Nungo and Kaysen and the Six Nations Chiefs as they host the Coquitlam Anunnaks. And one other lacrosse note, the National Lacrosse League finally announced that the Ottawa Black Bears and Philadelphia Wings have discontinued operations and will not participate in the 2026-2027 season. The National Lacrosse League will move forward with 12 active member clubs as it prepares for its 40th anniversary season. Now, this decision follows extensive efforts by the league to identify viable paths forward for both franchises. The National Lacrosse League evaluates the long-term sustainability of its member clubs across several core areas, including committed ownership, venue and lease conditions, local market infrastructure, operational capabilities, and sustained investment in the fan experience. So again, the National Lacrosse League announcing the Ottawa Black Bears and Philadelphia Wings have discontinued operations for this upcoming season. That'll do it for news and sports to the hour. Let's take a look at that forecast for Aquasustin and the surrounding communities. We are looking at beautiful sunshine for today, and we'll see a daytime high of 69 or 20. Overnight tonight, clear skies, some patchy fog. We'll go down to 47 or 8. Saturday, mostly sunny, 79 or 26. Day two of the powwow, not so nice. Showers likely in the afternoon, cloudy, and a high reaching 76 or 24. Monday brings ton of sun your way with a high reaching 68 or 20. 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Good morning from the heart of Aquasustin, CKON FM, and we are looking at the birthday club draw.
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Let's continue on. It's All Indigenous from TJ Rourke. Here's Keith Sokola, Indian Car, 97.3 CKON Power Play.

0: 97.3 CKON. That is Ernest Moniuz. And that is I Hear You Knockin'. Also, Keith Cicola before that as well with Indian Car. You are on the power play. TJ Rourke is in control, doing an all-Indigenous playlist here. We've got music on the way from Red Bull, Derek Miller coming up as well. Also coming up next, I have a chance for you to win some passes to the powwow. Stay tuned for more details. Your chance to win is coming up next.
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0: It's 12:23. You're on the Power Play. It's All Indigenous, brought to you by TJ Rourke. And that's a perfect time because it is powwow weekend. If you want to go to the powwow, I have a pair of day passes. They're only good for either Saturday or Sunday. So if you want to go to the powwow, I have a pair of passes, day passes. I'm going to make that very clear. They're for day passes to the Aquasastan International Powwow happening this weekend. I'm looking for caller number 15. Caller number 15, right now, you will be off to the powwow this weekend. Here's Buddy Red Bull. This is Indian Reservation on 97.3 CKON. Caller 15, you'll be going to the powwow.

is your live and local station, 97.3 CKON, here on the Power Play. And that was music right there from Buddy Redbow. That is Indian Reservation. Congratulations to Sarah Biro. She's going off to the powwow this weekend. And I have another chance for you to win passes coming up really soon. So stand by your radio. I actually have 9 left. So your chance to win coming up soon. So keep it right here to your live and local station. Today we're looking at plenty of sunshine, highs around 69 degrees Fahrenheit, 21 degrees Celsius. Tonight, mostly clear skies with some patchy fog possible late tonight and into the early morning. Lows around 47 or 8 Celsius. Tomorrow is looking great, mostly sunny and warm. High near 79 degrees Fahrenheit, 26 degrees Celsius. Tomorrow night, clouds will start moving in with a slight chance of a shower in there as well. Lows around 65 degrees Fahrenheit, that's 18 degrees Celsius. And then for Sunday, looks like it's going to be a wet day at the powwow with showers likely and mostly cloudy skies. Highs around 76 degrees Fahrenheit, 24 degrees Celsius. It is 12:30 and we're currently sitting at a temperature of 61 degrees Fahrenheit, that is 16 degrees Celsius. 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

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You are on the Power Play. That is Red Blaze with Drums. And we are doing an all-Indigenous playlist brought to you by TJ Rourke. He is in control of the Power Play this hour. And the Power Play is brought to you by Three Sisters Program, Hummingbird Gifts and Tobacco, Gunawag and Moha Bingo, Sovereign Cannabis Co., and Smokers Warehouse, also Twin Leaf Stores. And it is Powwow Weekend, so coming up before 1 o'clock, I have another chance for you to win some passes, day passes, and make that to the Akwesasne International Powwow happening this weekend. Right now, continuing on with the Power Play brought to you by TJ Rourke. 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It's Red Bull Singers. Here's Darling, Don't Cry on CKON.

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It is Powwow Weekend, so we have a chance for you to win passes. So stay tuned for your chance to win those. That's coming up before 1 o'clock. Right now, it's Robbie Robertson. Here's Stomp Dance, Unity, 97.3 CKON Power Play.

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And let's see what's going on this weekend. It's Powwow Weekend. Powwow at Lamoureux Park. And if you're caller number 15 right now, you'll have a pair of day passes you can use for either Saturday or Sunday. Caller number 15, I'm looking for you. You can be off to the powwow this weekend. Looking for caller number 15. You'll be off to the powwow. Here's Redbone. Come and get your love.

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Congratulations going out to Lisa Tarbell. She was caller number 15, and she is off to the powwow. She's got herself a pair of day passes. She can use it for either Saturday or Sunday. So congratulations to you, Lisa. And another chance for you to win is coming up in the next hour. I have a bunch of them to give away. So if you want to go to powwow, stay right here to 97.3 CKON. 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

0: and weather.
1: Today we're looking at plenty of sunshine. High near 69 degrees Fahrenheit or 21 degrees Celsius. Tomorrow, mostly clear skies. Some patchy fog possible late tonight and into the early morning. Lows around 47 or 8 degrees Celsius. Tomorrow is looking great. Mostly sunny and warming up nicely. High near 79 degrees Fahrenheit or 26 degrees Celsius. Tomorrow night, clouds will start moving in with a slight chance of a shower in there as well. Lows around 65 degrees Fahrenheit or 18 Celsius. And then Sunday looks like the wet day of the weekend with showers likely and mostly cloudy skies. Highs around 76 degrees Fahrenheit or 24 degrees Celsius. As we look ahead to Monday, we'll get back to some sunshine. Highs near 68 degrees Fahrenheit or 20 degrees Celsius. There's your latest forecast for Aquasusna and the surrounding area. It is a 102, and we're currently sitting at 63 degrees Fahrenheit. That is 17 Celsius in Aquasusna.
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That is Tia Wood with Sky High. It is 108. We got Aaliyah coming up, Bob Marley, and Led Zeppelin. 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Also, I have a chance for you to win a day pass to the Akwesasne Mohawk International Powwow that is happening this weekend. So stay tuned for your chance to win. It's Michael Jackson right now and Billie Jean here on your live and local station 97.3 CKWN.

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That is Semi-Charm Life. Michael Jackson in there too. Billie Jean and Tia Wood at the top with Sky High. It's 1:17. Hot Squeeze Sego. How are you doing? 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I'd like to remind you that Orange Every Child Matter dabbers are now available at CKWN offices for purchase. 100% of the proceeds will go directly to the Akwesasne Freedom School and the Jagwanandunhet School. 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So get your bingo dabber now, the orange one, and it's $4 each, Canadian or American. 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It is a free format Friday. Still on the way, Bob Marley, also Casey the Sunshine Band coming up as well. Right now, it's Steeler's Wheel, Stuck in the Middle with you. 97.3 CKON, free format Friday.

0: 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It's 1:21. How's it going, Sego? It's a Free Format Friday. And coming up next, I have a chance for you to win passes to the Akwesasne Mohawk International Powwow happening this weekend at Lamoureux Park. So get those phones ready. Your chance to win is coming up next.
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2: 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We're going to be giving away passes right now to the Akwesasne International Powwow, which kicks off this weekend at Limeroo Park. If you would like to go, and you have a chance to win two times now. So I have two pairs, one pair to caller number 10 and one pair to caller number 15. Give me a call right now if you like to go to the Akwesasne International Powwow. Looking for caller number 10 and caller number 15 right now. Good luck. 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

0: Here's your forecast for the Aquasusne Powwow Weekend. Today, we're looking at plenty of sunshine, highs around 69 degrees Fahrenheit or 21 degrees Celsius. Tonight, mostly clear skies with some patchy fog possible late tonight and into the early morning, lows around 47 or 8 Celsius. Tomorrow is looking great for the first day of the powwow, mostly sunny and warming up nicely. Highs near 79 degrees Fahrenheit or 26 degrees Celsius. Tomorrow night, clouds will start moving in with a slight chance of a shower in there. Lows around 65 degrees Fahrenheit or 18 degrees Celsius. And then Sunday looks like the wet day of the weekend with showers likely and mostly cloudy skies. Highs around 76 degrees Fahrenheit or 24 degrees Celsius. As we look ahead to Monday, we'll get back to the sunshine. Highs there, 68 degrees Fahrenheit, 28 degrees Celsius. And we say congratulations to Brenda and Kyler. They are off to the powwow this weekend. Congratulations to you. Another chance for you to win. Coming up, it is your live and local station.
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0: It's your live and local station, Free Format Friday, 97.3 CKON with Bob Marley right there. And Could You Be Loved? Jessica Simpson before that, and I Think I'm In Love With You. It's 1:39 here on this Free Format Friday. Good afternoon. I'm Kevin, hanging out with you here. Hot Squeeze Sago. We've got powwow passes to give away coming up really soon, so stand by your radio. Another chance for you to win those is coming up really soon. Also, like to remind you, CKON Radio Bingo is going down this Tuesday, September 15th. It's American Money Payout for games 1 through 6. Jackpot is $10,000, so stop by your favorite distributor and pick up your bingo cards. You could win that jackpot if you can bingo in 5 numbers or less. Coming up next, a song going out to the boys on Hamilton Island. We got some Rob Saw on the way for you, and also a chance for you to win tickets to the Aquazusne Powwow coming up. The Aquazusne International Powwow is scheduled to take place on September 12th and 13th at Lamoureux Park, 100 Water Street East, Cornwall, Ontario. This year's event promises to be an exciting celebration of Indigenous culture with vibrant cultural performances, live demonstrations, and traditional dances. Visitors can see the Iroquois smoke dancers, Farron King and the Aquazusne Hoop Troop, and other talented performers, with a wide variety of activities, including intertribal dancing, competition categories for all ages, and a marketplace of artisan vendors. Traditional foods like corn soup, fish, and wild game will be up for consumption. Gates open at 10 a.m. both days, and grand entry begins at noon. CKON will be covering the grand entry live on Saturday, September 12th. For more information about this year's Aquazusne Powwow, visit Cornwall Tourism website or check out their event details on Facebook at Aquazusne Powwow 2026. We'll see you there.
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97.3 CKWN on this free format Friday. There's a Rob Saw, that is Powwow Highway, that is going out to the boys on Hamilton Island. And yes, Powwow Highway is coming to Aquazusne, Cornwall, Lamoureux Park. If you would like to go, I have passes to give away right now. Looking for caller number, let's go number 8 and caller number 15. Once again, I like caller number 15. So caller number 8 and caller number 15 right now if you want to go to the Aquazusne International Powwow. It's Casey and the Sunshine Band. That's the way I like it. Free Format Friday, CKON.

That's the way. I like it. We do have our winners. Congratulations going out to Sheree, also to Robert. They are off to the Aquazeste International Powwow. Stand by your radio. I have another chance for you to win coming up really soon. More passes to the Powwow. It is Powwow weekend. And this is Led Zeppelin now, Free Format Friday. 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

0: Here's your forecast for Powwow Weekend. Today, we're looking at plenty of sunshine. Highs around 69 degrees Fahrenheit. That's 21 degrees Celsius. Tonight, mostly clear skies with some patchy fog possible late tonight and into the early morning. Lows around 47 or 8 Celsius. Tomorrow, kickoff for the powwows looking great. Mostly sunny and warming up nicely. High near 79 degrees Fahrenheit. That's 26 degrees Celsius. Tomorrow night, clouds will start moving in, with a slight chance of a shower in there as well. Lows around 65 or 18. Sunday looks like the wet day of the weekend, with showers likely and mostly cloudy skies. Highs around 76 degrees Fahrenheit, 24 degrees Celsius. Then for Monday, we'll get back to some sunshine with a high of 68 degrees Fahrenheit, 20 degrees Celsius. And then it is 2:02. We're currently sitting at 65 degrees Fahrenheit. That is 18 degrees Celsius on this free Format Friday.
1: 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Orange Bingo Dabbers are available at CKON offices for purchase. 100% of proceeds go directly to the Akwesasse Freedom School and the Jagwanaduhet School. Orange Dabbers will be on sale until Thursday, September 30th, or while supplies last. Bingo Dabbers are $4 each. The Messina Senior Sentinel, 61 Beach Street, will be playing cards at noon and shuffleboard at 1 p.m. every Tuesday for the month of September. There will also be a dinner on September 15th. For more information, call 315-769-7810. SRMT's Mental Health Program is hosting a community art walk at the Travis Solomon Memorial Lacrosse Box on Thursday, September 17th from 4 to 6 p.m. For more information or to register to be a part of the art walk, call or stop by at the Mental Health Office. Sandy Steps, a nonprofit organization for ALS, will be hosting their 13th annual 5K Walk Run fundraiser Saturday, September 19th at the Franklin County Fairgrounds, 606 East Main Street, Malone. Registration is at 10 a.m. Walk starts at 11 a.m. There will be food from 45 and Dine, a silent auction, Kids Corner, and pumpkin painting, and more. 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Lifting Their Minds is having a spiritual event at the Akwesasse Mohawk Casino on September 19th, starting at 1 p.m. with a group intuitive reading with Chris Brine and a presentation on soul retrieval with Josie Davis at 3:30. 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

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We have a chance for you to win passes to the Aquasustan International Powwow happening this weekend. 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Also, music on the way from Peter Gabriel, Aerosmith, and Oasis coming up as well. 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

0: 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That is Wonderwall. Flying Lizards in there as well. And Money, That's What I Want. Everyone wants money, right? 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You can get your chance to win $10,000 in CKWN's Radio Bingo. That's coming up Tuesday, September 15th. American Money Payout for games 1 through 6. Also, the community fund recipient is the Akwesasne Outlaws lacrosse team. Half sheets are brown in color, and the last community fund game was worth $1,503. If you're on the east end of Route 37, you can stop by another damn cigarette shop, East End Convenience. Also, Crossroads Tobacco, just to name a few of our CKON distributors on Route 37 East. And coming up next, we have a chance for you to win passes to the Akwesasne International Powwow. That kicks off this weekend. I have a chance for you to win passes. Coming up next, stay tuned. 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
0: 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It's now time for us to give away passes to the Aquazusta International Powwow. So hope you have us on some speed dial, because I'm looking for caller number 10 as well. Caller number 15 right now. You'll be off to the powwow. Kicks off this weekend. I have two day passes just for the day, for Saturday and Sunday. So if you want to go, caller number 10, caller number 15 right now, you have a chance to win passes. It's Aerosmith and Run DMC. 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

0: weather.
1: Here is your forecast for Aquazusta and the surrounding areas. Sunny this afternoon with a high near 69 Fahrenheit. Tonight, patchy fog after 4 p.m. Otherwise, mostly clear, low around 47. And then tomorrow for Powwow Day, mostly sunny, high near 79 degrees Fahrenheit. And then tomorrow night, we have a chance of showers and mostly cloudy, lows around 53 degrees Fahrenheit. Looking ahead to Monday, sunshine once again, highs near 68 degrees Fahrenheit. As we say congratulations to our two winners, we have Dinah, congratulations to you, as well as Katie. Stand by your radio. We have another chance for you to win passes to the Aquazusta International Powwow that kicks off this weekend. Another chance for you to coming up this hour to win. 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

shorty. I know what you need. I got everything you need. I promise I ain't gonna hold out, neither. I'm gonna give it all to you, baby. Swear to God.

Mommy, listen, I feel your love for me, baby, and how it moved through you. I've been longing for the moment to talk the truth to you. Listen, I'm never home, I always get up and go. 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

0: 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Also, Hall & Oates in there as well with Man Eater, Alicia Bridges before that, and I love the nightlife. It's 2:42, and if you love to powwow, well, the powwow is coming up this weekend. We have a chance to win some passes coming up next. 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

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That is I Like That from Richard Vision. And it's 2:47, hot squeeze, sego. It's powwow weekend. If you'd like to go, I have a chance for you to win some passes right now, day passes. You can either choose Saturday or Sunday, and your passes will be at the front gate looking for caller number 5 and caller number 10 right now. You're to the powwow this weekend, caller 5 and caller 10. This is your last chance to win passes to the powwow. Here's Pat Benatar. 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

Free Format Friday. Congratulations going out to Laura and Althea. They are off to the powwow this weekend. Forecast is coming up shortly. We'll check that out for you. Also, Elton John coming up. But right now, it's No Doubt and Hella Good on CKON.

0: Now this update from the Canadian Press. U.S. Ambassador Pete Hoekstra is among those in Gander, Newfoundland, marking the 25th anniversary of the September 11th attacks. Gander has reopened its doors after it welcomed thousands of stranded travelers on that day in 2001. U.S. President Donald Trump and others marking the anniversary at an event at the Pentagon in Washington. That's where terrorists crashed American Airlines Flight 77 into the building 25 years ago. Ottawa has quietly ended a policy that helped some refugees sponsor their children or partners for permanent residency. The temporary policy had allowed certain refugees to sponsor family members not initially declared on their own applications. And actress Naomi Watts is remembering the events of the September 11th attacks that she says turned her world and her life upside down. She was at the Toronto International Film Festival in 2001 promoting Mulholland Drive. The attacks happened as she was doing interviews for the film. From the Canadian Press, I'm Jason
1: Watt. Here's your forecast for Aquasasta and the surrounding area for today. We're looking at plenty of sunshine with a high around 69 degrees Fahrenheit or 21 degrees Celsius. Tonight, mostly clear skies with some patchy fog possible late tonight and early into the morning. Lows around 47 or 8 degrees Celsius. Then tomorrow is looking great for your powwow day. Mostly sunny when warm as well. Highs near 79 degrees Fahrenheit, 26 degrees Celsius. Tomorrow night, clouds will start moving in with a slight chance of a shower, low around 65 degrees Fahrenheit or 18 degrees Celsius. And then for Sunday, looks like the wet day of the weekend with showers likely and mostly cloudy skies. Highs around 76 degrees Fahrenheit, that's 24 degrees Celsius. As we head out to Monday, we'll get back to the sunshine. Highs near 68 degrees Fahrenheit, that is 20 degrees Celsius. It is 3:03, and we are currently sitting at 66 degrees Fahrenheit, that is 19 degrees Celsius on this free format Friday.
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I melt with you. Brian Adams, Melanie C before that with When You're Gone. It's 3:13. Hutsquisego, how you doing? 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It's Simple Plan now. 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

0: 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There's the Venga Boys, and that is We Like to Party. It's 3:21. Husky Sego, how you doing? 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I'd like to remind you that Orange Every Child Matters Bingo Dabbers. Yes, they are available here at CKWN offices for purchase. 100% of the proceeds will go directly to the Akwesasne Freedom School and the Jaguanadunhet School. That's Every Child Matters Bingo Dabbers. They will be on sale until Thursday, September 30th, or until supplies last. 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They are available during business hours, Monday to Friday, 8 a.m. until 4 p.m. And keep in mind that CKWN offices are closed from 11 until noon. We're going to check out that forecast for you coming up in just a little bit as well. See how things are going to be shaping up for the powwow weekend. We're currently sitting at 66 Fahrenheit, 19 Celsius in Akwesasne.
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2: The Akwesasne Communication Society will hold their annual general assembly Monday, September 21st, 2026 at 6 p.m. at the Sibridges Mohawk Tribe Senior Center. The Akwesasne Communication Society annual general assembly tentative agenda will be as follows. Opening. Introduction of the Akwesasne Communication Society Board of Commissioners. Approve minutes of 2025 annual general assembly. Presentation of 2025 financial review, announcement of election results, business from the floor, adjournment. There will be two seats open on the Board of Commissioners. An election will be held to fill 2 3-year terms. The Board of Commissioners' responsibilities. The Board of Commissioners provides oversight for the 97.3 CKWN radio station. They develop and ensure policies are followed. They also ensure financial transparency to the community of Akwesasne. The Akwesasne Communication Society is a working board. Board commissioners must participate in the operation of CKLN Radio Bingo as a bingo counter, bingo runner, phone operator, or bingo ball machine operator. Commissioners will be compensated accordingly. If a community member is interested in submitting their name as a candidate for a commissioner seat on the Akwesasne Communication Society, please fill out an application at CKLN Radio Station in Sibridges. All applications must be completed in person and signed, declaring candidacy. Applications will not be emailed. To qualify as a candidate, one must be at least 19 years of age, and in possession of a Mohawk Nation Red Card, Mohawks of Akwesasne Certificate of Indian Status Card, or Sibridges Mohawk Tribal Identification Card. Applications will be taken Monday, August 31st, 2026, until Friday, September 11th, 2026, at 4 p.m. If needed, a voting station will be held from 11 a.m. to 5 p.m. on Monday, September 21st, 2026. At the Sibridges Mohawk Tribal Senior Center Sunroom. Successful candidates will be contacted to be present at the annual general assembly, which will begin at 6 p.m. at the same location. If you have any questions, please contact Virginia Gowie Jacobs, Office Manager, 613-575-2100 or 518-358-3426. You can also email Gowie at cknfm.com.
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This afternoon, we're enjoying mostly sunny skies with temperatures in the upper 60s, 67 degrees Fahrenheit. That's 19 Celsius. Tonight, it'll be mostly clear, turning chilly. Temperatures dropping to around 45 degrees Fahrenheit. That's 7 degrees Celsius. Tomorrow, powwow day. Looks like a great day, partly sunny and pleasant. Temperatures warming up to around 79 degrees Fahrenheit. That's 26 degrees Celsius. Then tomorrow night, we'll see increasing clouds with a mild low around 66 degrees Fahrenheit, 19 degrees Celsius. Then looking ahead to Sunday, it'll be a little more humid, mix of sun and clouds, and there's a chance of a thunderstorm in some parts during the afternoon. Highs around 76 or 25 degrees Celsius. There's your latest forecast for Aquasusta and the surrounding area. It's currently 66 degrees Fahrenheit. That's 19 degrees Celsius here on this free Format Friday.

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0: The Akwesasne International Powwow is scheduled to take place on September 12th and 13th at Lamoureux Park, 100 Water Street East, Cornwall, Ontario. This year's event promises to be an exciting celebration of Indigenous culture with vibrant cultural performances, live demonstrations, and traditional dances. Visitors can see the Iroquois Smoke Dancers, Farron King and the Akwesasne Hoop Troop, and other talented performers, with a wide variety of activities including intertribal dancing, competition categories for all ages, and a marketplace of artisan vendors. Traditional foods like corn soup, fish, and wild game will be up for consumption. Gates open at 10 a.m. both days, and grand entry begins at noon. CKON will be covering the grand entry live on Saturday, September 12th. For more information about this year's Akwesasne Powwow, visit Cornwall Tourism website or check out their event details on Facebook at Akwesasne Powwow 2026. We'll see you there.

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That is The Middle from Jimmy Eat World. Also by request, Double Shot from Steven Wilson Jr. with 1994. Also Gary in there as well. We've got CKWN news and sports on the way. 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

0: Now this update from the Canadian Press. U.S. Ambassador Pete Hoekstra is among those in Gander, Newfoundland, marking the 25th anniversary of the September 11th attacks. Gander has reopened its doors after it welcomed thousands of stranded travelers on that day in 2001. U.S. President Donald Trump and others marking the anniversary at an event at the Pentagon in Washington. That's where terrorists crashed American Airlines Flight 77 into the building 25 years ago. Ottawa has quietly ended a policy that helped some refugees sponsor their children or partners for permanent residency. The temporary policy had allowed certain refugees to sponsor family members not initially declared on their own applications. And actress Naomi Watts is remembering the events of the September 11th attacks that she says turned her world and her life upside down. She was at the Toronto International Film Festival in 2001 promoting Mulholland Drive. The attacks happened as she was doing interviews for the film. From the Canadian Press, I'm Jason White.
1: Segue with Esty and the rest of the Seaway Valley. My name's Joshua with your CKON News Update. Today, Akwesasne remembered those who lost their lives and all the families, survivors, and first responders and all the communities affected by September 11th, 2001. For Akwesasne, the connection was personal. Akwesasne ironworkers helped build the New York City skyline, including the World Trade Center, and members of the community later assisted with recovery and cleanup efforts at Ground Zero, many experiencing lasting and serious health impacts in the years that followed. The Saint Regis Hmong tribe celebrated the opening of the Dr. Solomon Dehun Yeyong Cook boat launch. The boat launch is located at the end of the Library Road in Akwesasne. There was a ribbon-cutting ceremony and a community reception on September 8th. The boat launch's name honors the late Dr. Solomon Dehun Yeyong Cook, who intended the land be used to create recreational space for community use. The launch features a two-lane concrete boat ramp, handicap-accessible walkway, floating dock, parking for passenger vehicles, trailers, and kayak and canoe launch, providing free public access to the Racket River. The St. Lawrence Environment Trustee Council, a multi-agency cooperative in which the tribe serves as lead administrative trustee, provided construction funds for the project. The Trustee Council administers a settlement fund created in 2013 to address natural resource damage from local hazardous waste sites. Tony David, Environment Division Director for the tribe and an active member of the Trustee Council, shared that access to the water is one of our most fundamental rights as Akwesaslono. The creation of the Akwesasne's first free public boat launch ensures all of us will have an access point to experience our most precious resource. The Tribal Council and Executive Director's Office expressed their gratitude to the St. Lawrence River Trustee Council, the Environment Division, Planning and Infrastructure, and many tribal departments and team members for all the hard work in turning the shared vision into reality. The Hmong Council of Akwesasne would like to remind Akwesaslono that the Akwesasne Residents Remission Order continues to protect eligible residents from paying customs duties, GST, HST, federal import taxes, and the new surtaxes imposed on certain goods imported from the U.S. through the CBSA Cornwall Port of Entry. Effective September 8th, the Government of Canada implemented the United States Surtax Order, which applies additional surtaxes to a wide range of goods imported into Canada from the U.S. Under the Akwesasne Residents Remission Order, eligible Akwesasne residents remain exempt from applicable surtaxes on qualifying goods imported from the U.S. for personal use. The remission order also provides remission to certain qualifying goods imported by duly authorized community stores for sale to Akwesasne residents for personal use, as well as certain goods imported by the Hmong Council of Akwesasne. Residents should continue to declare all goods when crossing the border and follow normal customs procedures. The St. Regis Hmong Tribe's monthly meeting will take place tomorrow. That's at the Tribal Administration Building. Agenda packages and presentations will be available on the Tribal Members Portal before the meeting. That's at 10 a.m. tomorrow morning. On September 10th, 2026, Justin L. General was arrested by law enforcement in Syracuse and transferred to the St. Regis Hmong Tribe Police Department's custody, processed and remanded to Franklin County Jail pending arraignment. General was charged on part of an ongoing investigation. On Friday, September 11th, he was arraigned at the Franklin County Court on rape in the first degree, child victim less than 13 years old, a Class B felony, predatory sexual assault against a child, all felony, four counts of sexual abuse, first degree, contact with a child less than 13 years old, a Class D felony. Future court dates are pending. Anthony T. Constantino, Republican candidate for Congress in New York 21, may have pledged to oppose labor unions if elected to Congress, but on Monday, he appeared in the Messina Labor Day Solidarity Parade alongside one of the local union chapters, United Steelworkers Local 420A. Constantino walked in the parade alongside union members. He gave out candy, shook hands, and wore one of the parade shirts with the USW logo proudly displayed. Constantino said he was invited to walk with the union, but David LeClaire Jr., vice president of the union, said that was not the case. LeClaire explained in a post to Facebook on Monday afternoon. There's been some issues that arose because Mr. Constantino and his crew decided to join United Steelworkers Local 420A and proceeded to make it look like we invited him and endorsed him, he said in the post. LeClaire said Constantino showed up unannounced, was given a shirt with a union logo without leadership's approval, and engaged a videographer to film the crowd and Constantino's interactions, but not the parade itself. LeClaire said he asked the videographer to leave and was threatened with arrest. LeClaire said the union has not endorsed Constantino for Congress and thinks the incident may have ended any chance at an endorsement in the future. LeClaire is the head of the local union's political action committee, which decides where the union will direct its political support. Our local in no way, shape, or form has endorsed or even invited them to be here, says his post. I head the PAC committee myself, and we want our members, along with the public, to know that we did not ask or endorse anything with his campaign. And if this is a game they want to play, good luck getting us to send any support up the ladder to even try to get an endorsement. Constantino has staked out a particularly anti-union position in his campaign for Congress. He said he's against police unions, a position he took in the aftermath of the George Floyd murder and the 2020 Black Lives Matter movement. Constantino has not been endorsed by any major union or labor group in his campaign. His opponent, Democrat Blake Gendembian, has endorsements from at least 13 different labor unions, including the New York State AFL-CIO, three chapters of the International Brotherhood of Electrical Workers, the Brotherhood of Locomotive Engineers and Trainmen, the Healthcare Union 19. 19-

0: 2001, there were at least 800 ironworkers from Haudenosaunee communities working on various projects across New York City when two hijacked passenger planes were flown into the twin World Trade Center towers, which then collapsed. Community radio station K103.7 in Gunawaga became a crisis hub for the town that day. Joe Delarond, former press attaché for the Mohawk Council, whose father worked on the World Trade Center towers, said he remembers 9/11 like it was yesterday. So many of the guys from town who worked on that felt terrible because it was like one of their children. They helped put that up there, and it was iconic around the world. Shortly after the 8:30 a.m. newscast, the North Tower was hit, and K103.7 lines started ringing with folks who had updates and community members who wanted them. At that time, K103 had no cable or internet. So radio host David S. Lahetch said he was using his own dial-up internet to learn details as he emerged. At 9:15 a.m., an ironworker on a job in Columbus Circle called the radio station to let Lahetch know they had seen the plane hit the first tower and they were getting out of there, walking to their union hall in Brooklyn. The ironworker told Lahetch that because the phone lines and cell towers were jammed, he'd attempted to call several times before connecting. From that point on, Lahetch said staff went into emergency mode. He and Delarond coordinated to get updates to the community. Delarond said the town shut down while people waited for news of their loved ones. Although folks attempted to contact the Mohawk Council office, ironworkers called K103 first to let their families know they were safe. Delarond says that having information up to the minute was so important. Lahetch said they took calls on and off the air to get names of ironworkers so they could start a master list. The parking lot was full of residents, says Lahetch. If they had heard from family, they'd share that news with the radio station so they could announce it on air. Ironworkers who worked the World Trade Center towers brought floor plans to the station. By 10:30 p.m., the end of the longest day in Lahetch's radio career, they tracked down about 800 ironworkers from in and around the community and all were safe. No ironworkers lost their lives that day, but many have become ill and died since from exposure to toxic dust and debris while helping with recovery efforts and the cleanup. Turning to sports, we have this report from CKON's Reed Cook.
1: We have boys football from Thursday night. Gouverneur blanked St. Lawrence Central 35-0. In boys soccer, Salmon River over Chateauguay 5-2. Potsdam beat Malone 5-1. Parrishville Hopkinton over St. Lawrence Central 3-2. In girls soccer, it was Madrid Waddington blanking Tupper Lake 2-0. Chateauguay beat Barstow Mawaira 3-0. St. Lawrence Central got by Norwood Norfolk 5-3. And Hubleton beat Colton Pierpont 2-1. We also saw the Clifton Fine girls volleyball team down Potsdam 3-0. Girls swimming, Canton over Gouverneur 123-43. And Messina over Malone 38-37. It's the kickoff for the 2026 Man Cup. It's being played in Six Nations at the Iroquois Lacrosse Arena. This is the Major Series League, which is Senior A lacrosse in all of Canada. So we have the Six Nations Chiefs, which is Kaysen Tarbell and Nungo Thompson. They play for the Six Nations Chiefs. They will host Coquitlam Anunnaks. And game one is tonight at 8 p.m. Game two, Saturday night, 7 o'clock. Game 3, Monday, 8 p.m., and Game 4 is Tuesday at 8 p.m. Looks like Games 5, 6, and 7 will be September 16th, 18th, and 19th, respectively. You can watch the Man Cup on Flow Live, it's called. So, again, that's the Man Cup. Shout out to Nungo and Kaysen and the Six Nations Chiefs as they host the Coquitlam Anunnaks. And one other lacrosse note, the National Lacrosse League finally announced that the Ottawa Black Bears and Philadelphia Wings have discontinued operations and will not participate in the 2026-2027 season. The National Lacrosse League will move forward with 12 active member clubs as it prepares for its 40th anniversary season. Now, this decision follows extensive efforts by the league to identify viable paths forward for both franchises. The National Lacrosse League evaluates the long-term sustainability of its member clubs across several core areas, including committed ownership, venue and lease conditions, local market infrastructure, operational capabilities, and sustained investment in the fan experience. So again, the National Lacrosse League announcing the Ottawa Black Bears and Philadelphia Wings have discontinued operations for this upcoming season.

And that's your news and sports of the hour. For CKON, I'm Joshua Sargent reporting. You'll see patchy fog tonight, otherwise clear. A low of 45. That's 7 degrees. Tomorrow, sunny. High 79. That's 26. A slight chance of showers tomorrow night. Mostly cloudy. A low of 65 or 18. Chance of precipitation is at 20%. On Sunday, a 40% chance of showers. Mostly cloudy with a high of 78 or 26. And on Sunday night, scattered showers. Mostly cloudy, a low of 52. That's 11 degrees. West wind around 7 miles per hour. Chance of precipitation is at 40%. And that's your forecast from your live and local station. 96.

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0: Now this update from the Canadian Press. U.S. Ambassador Pete Hoekstra is among those in Gander, Newfoundland, marking the 25th anniversary of the September 11th attacks. Gander has reopened its doors after it welcomed thousands of stranded travelers on that day in 2001. U.S. President Donald Trump and others marking the anniversary at an event at the Pentagon in Washington. That's where terrorists crashed American Airlines Flight 77 into the building 25 years ago. Ottawa has quietly ended a policy that helped some refugees sponsor their children or partners for permanent residency. The temporary policy had allowed certain refugees to sponsor family members not initially declared on their own applications. And actress Naomi Watts is remembering the events of the September 11th attacks that she says turned her world and her life upside down. She was at the Toronto International Film Festival in 2001 promoting Mulholland Drive. The attacks happened as she was doing interviews for the film. From the Canadian Press, I'm Jason White.
1: Segue with Usting and the rest of the Seaway Valley. My name's Joshua with your CKON News Update. Today, Akwesasne remembered those who lost their lives and all the families, survivors, and first responders and all the communities affected by September 11th, 2001. For Akwesasne, the connection was personal. Akwesasne ironworkers helped build the New York City skyline, including the World Trade Center, and members of the community later assisted with recovery and cleanup efforts at Ground Zero, many experiencing lasting and serious health impacts in the years that followed. The St. Regis Hmong tribe celebrated the opening of the Dr. Solomon Dehun Yeyong Cook Boat Launch. The boat launch is located at the end of the Library Road in Akwesasne. There was a ribbon-cutting ceremony and a community reception on September 8th. The boat launch's name honors the late Dr. Solomon Dehun Yeyong Cook, who intended the land be used to create recreational space for community use. The launch features a two-lane concrete boat ramp, handicap-accessible walkway, floating dock, parking for passenger vehicles, trailers, and kayak and canoe launch, providing free public access to the Racket River. The St. Lawrence Environment Trustee Council, a multi-agency cooperative in which the tribe serves as lead administrative trustee, provided construction funds for the project. The Trustee Council administers a settlement fund created in 2013 to address natural resource damage from local hazardous waste sites. Tony David, Environment Division Director for the tribe and an active member of the Trustee Council, shared that access to the water is one of our most fundamental rights as Akwesaslono. The creation of the Akwesasne's first free public boat launch ensures all of us will have an access point to experience our most precious resource. The Tribal Council and Executive Director's Office expressed their gratitude to the St. Lawrence River Trustee Council, the Environment Division, Planning and Infrastructure, and many tribal departments and team members for all the hard work in turning the shared vision into reality. The Hmong Council of Akwesasne would like to remind Akwesaslono that the Akwesasne Residence Remission Order continues to protect eligible residents from paying customs duties, GST, HST, federal import taxes, and the new surtaxes imposed on certain goods imported from the U.S. through the CBSA Cornwall Port of Entry. Effective September 8th, the Government of Canada implemented the United States Surtax Order, which applies additional surtaxes to a wide range of goods imported into Canada from the U.S. Under the Akwesasne Residence Remission Order, eligible Akwesasne residents remain exempt from applicable surtaxes on qualifying goods imported from the U.S. for personal use. The Remission Order also provides remission to certain qualifying goods imported by duly authorized community stores for sale to Akwesasne residents for personal use, as well as certain goods imported by the Hmong Council of Akwesasne. Residents should continue to declare all goods when crossing the border and follow normal customs procedures. The St. Regis Hmong Tribe's monthly meeting will take place tomorrow. That's at the Tribal Administration Building. Agenda packages and presentations will be available on the Tribal Members Portal before the meeting. That's at 10 a.m. tomorrow morning. On September 10th, 2026, Justin L. General was arrested by law enforcement in Syracuse and transferred to the St. Regis Hmong Tribe Police Department's custody, processed and remanded to Franklin County Jail pending arraignment. General was charged on part of an ongoing investigation. On Friday, September 11th, he was arraigned at the Franklin County Court on rape in the first degree, child victim less than 13 years old, a Class B felony, predatory sexual assault against a child, all felony, four counts of sexual abuse, first degree, contact with a child less than 13 years old, a Class D felony. Future court dates are pending. Anthony T. Constantino Republican candidate for Congress in New York 21, may have pledged to oppose labor unions if elected to Congress, but on Monday, he appeared in the Messina Labor Day Solidarity Parade alongside one of the local union chapters, United Steelworkers Local 420A. Constantino walked in the parade alongside union members. He gave out candy, shook hands, and wore one of the parade shirts with a USW logo proudly displayed. Constantino said he was invited to walk with the union, but David LeClaire Jr., vice president of the union, said that was not the case. LeClaire explained in a post to Facebook on Monday afternoon. There's been some issues that arose because Mr. Constantino and his crew decided to join United Steelworkers Local 420A and proceeded to make it look like we invited him and endorsed him, he said in the post. LeClaire said Constantino showed up unannounced, was given a shirt with a union logo without leadership's approval, and engaged a videography to film the crowd and Constantino's interactions, but not the parade itself. LeClaire said he asked a videographer to leave and was threatened with arrest. LeClaire said the union has not endorsed Constantino for Congress and thinks the incident may have ended any chance at an endorsement in the future. LeClaire is the head of the local union's political action committee, which decides where the union will direct its political support. Our local in no way, shape, or form has endorsed or even invited them to be here, says his post. I head the PAC committee myself, and we want our members, along with the public, to know that we did not ask or endorse anything with his campaign. And if this is a game they want to play, good luck getting us to send any support up the ladder to even try to get an endorsement. Constantino has staked out a particularly anti-union position in his campaign for Congress. He said he's against police unions, a position he took in the aftermath of the George Floyd murder and the 2020 Black Lives Matter movement. Constantino has not been endorsed by any major union or labor group in his campaign. His opponent, Democrat Blake Gendembian, has endorsements from at least 13 different labor unions, including the New York State AFL-CIO, three chapters of the International Brotherhood of Electrical Workers, the Brotherhood of Locomotive Engineers and Trainmen, the Healthcare Union 199-SEIU, the Civil Service Employees Union, and the State Public School Teachers Union. The Agwizazne powwow is happening this weekend and begins tomorrow and continues on to Sunday, September 13th at Lamoureux Park in Cornwall. Gates open at 10 a.m. both days with grand entries starting at noon. Your MC will be Adrian Harjo, Jordan Williams Whiteye as your arena director. Host drum is Black Bear. Head lady dancer Cassie Thomas and head band dancer Michael Galbin. Powwow attendees can park at the Cornwall Square Mall on levels 2, 3, and 4 of the parking garage. Cornwall Square will close and entrance doors will lock at 5:30 p.m. on Saturday, September 12th and 5 p.m. on Sunday, September 13th. All stairwells in the parking garage will remain open and unlocked during the weekend. Years ago on September 11th, 2001, there were at least 800 ironworkers from Haudenosaunee communities working on various projects across New York City when two hijacked passenger planes were flown into the twin World Trade Center towers, which then collapsed. Community radio station K103.7 in Gunawaga became a crisis hub for the town that day. Joe Delarond, former press attaché for the Mohawk Council, whose father worked on the World Trade Center towers, said he remembers 9/11 like it was yesterday. So many of the guys from town who worked on that felt terrible because it was like one of their children. They helped put that up there and it was iconic around the world. Shortly after the 8:30 a.m. newscast, the North Tower was hit, and K103.7 lines started ringing with folks who had updates and community members who wanted them. At that time, K103 had no cable or internet, so radio host David S. Lahetch said he was using his own dial-up internet to learn details as he emerged. At 9:15 a.m., an ironworker on a job in Columbus Circle called the radio station to let Lahetch know they had seen the plane hit the first tower and they were getting out of there, walking to their union hall in Brooklyn. The ironworker

0: community and all were safe. No ironworkers lost their lives that day, but many have become ill and died since from exposure to toxic dust and debris while helping with recovery efforts and the cleanup. Turning to sports, we have this report from CKON's Reed Cook.
1: We have boys football from Thursday night. Gouverneur blanked St. Lawrence Central 35-0. In boys soccer, Salmon River over Chateauguay 5-2. Potsdam beat Malone 5-1. Parrishville Hopkinton over St. Lawrence Central 3-2. In girls soccer, was Madrid Waddington blanking Tupper Lake 2-0. Chateauguay beat Bristol Myra 3-0. St. Lawrence Central got by Norwood Norfolk 5-3. And Hewelton beat Colton Pierpont 2-1. We also saw the Clifton Fine girls volleyball team down Potsdam 3-0. Girls swimming, Canton over Gouverneur 123-43. And Messina over Malone 38-37. It's the kickoff for the 2026 Man Cup. It's being played in Six Nations at the Iroquois Lacrosse Arena. This is the Major Series League, which is Senior A lacrosse in all of Canada. So we have the Six Nations Chiefs, which is Kaysen Tarbell and Nungo Thompson. They play for the Six Nations Chiefs. They will host Coquitlam Anunnaks. And game one is tonight at 8 p.m. Game two, Saturday night, 7 o'clock. Game 3, Monday, 8 p.m., and Game 4 is Tuesday at 8 p.m. Looks like Games 5, 6, and 7 will be September 16th, 18th, and 19th, respectively. You can watch the Man Cup on Flow Live, it's called. So, again, that's the Man Cup. Shout out to Nungo and Kaysen and the Six Nations Chiefs as they host the Coquitlam Anunnaks. And one other lacrosse note, the National Lacrosse League finally announced that the Ottawa Black Bears and Philadelphia Wings have discontinued operations and will not participate in the 2026-2027 season. The National Lacrosse League will move forward with 12 active member clubs as it prepares for its 40th anniversary season. Now, this decision follows extensive efforts by the league to identify viable paths forward for both franchises. The National Lacrosse League evaluates the long-term sustainability of its member clubs across several core areas, including committed ownership, venue and lease conditions, local market infrastructure, operational capabilities, and sustained investment in the fan experience. So again, the National Lacrosse League announcing the Ottawa Black Bears and Philadelphia Wings have discontinued operations for this upcoming season.
0: And that's your news and sports of the hour. For CKON, I'm Joshua Sargent reporting. You'll see patchy fog tonight, otherwise clear, a low of 45. That's 7 degrees. Tomorrow, sunny, high 79. That's 26. A slight chance of showers tomorrow night, mostly cloudy, a low of 65 or 18. Chance of precipitation is at 20%. On Sunday, a 40% chance of showers, mostly cloudy, with a high of 78 or 26. And on Sunday night, scattered showers, mostly cloudy, a low of 52. That's 11 degrees. West wind around 7 miles per hour. Chance of precipitation is at 40%. And that's your forecast from your live and local station. 97.3
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0: 97.3 CKWN. It's a free format Friday with Eric Cartman right there. That is Hungry Eyes. It's 5:21 and Tom Petty on the way. Also, some Ben E. King is coming up as well. We'll also check out that forecast for you coming up next. And also, White Town on the way.
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1: Tonight, it'll be mostly clear, turning chilly, with temperatures dropping down to around 45 degrees Fahrenheit. That's 7 degrees Celsius. Tomorrow for your powwow weekend, looks like a great day, partly sunny, pleasant, with temperatures warming up to around 79 degrees Fahrenheit. That's 26 degrees Celsius. Then tomorrow night, we'll see increasing clouds with a mild low around 66 degrees Fahrenheit or 19 Celsius. Then Sunday, it'll be a little more humid with a mix of sun and clouds and sunshine. There's also a chance of a thunderstorm in some spots this afternoon. Highs around 76 degrees Fahrenheit or 25 degrees Celsius. That's your latest forecast for Akwesasne and the surrounding area. It is a 5:30 and currently 67 degrees Fahrenheit. That's 19 degrees Celsius.
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97.3 CKOA, and it is your live and local station here on a free format Friday. That's Huey Lewis in the news with the power of love. It's 5:56, touch squeeze, ego. That is going to do it for me on this free format Friday. Nyawagoa for hanging out with me and making all the requests. I had a lot of fun. And I will be back again, let's see, maybe next week sometime. But I will see you all at the powwow. Stop by and visit the CKOM booth. We'll be there at the Aquazesta International Powwow, which kicks off tomorrow. And it looks like great weather for Saturday. Sunday, we could see some rain. But other than that, you know, we're going to be in pretty good shape for powwow-wise. All right, we got a brand new song here from a local artist, Dale Aguaze. And it's called Am I Crazy? And very talented person here in Aquazesta, very talented. They wrote this song, edited the song, and they are from Aquazesta. LJ is her name, and she goes by Deo Laguaze. This is Am I Crazy? Local artists, local music. That's what we support here at 97.3 CKON. Check it out. Mystic Melon is in with you next.

Now this update from the Canadian Press. U.S. Ambassador Pete Hoekstra is among those in Gander, Newfoundland, marking the 25th anniversary of the September 11th attacks. Gander has reopened its doors after it welcomed thousands of stranded travelers on that day in 2001. U.S. President Donald Trump and others marking the anniversary at an event at the Pentagon in Washington. That's where terrorists crashed American Airlines Flight 77 into the building 25 years ago. Ottawa has quietly ended a policy that helped some refugees sponsor their children or partners for permanent residency. The temporary policy had allowed certain refugees to sponsor family members not initially declared on their own applications. And actress Naomi Watts is remembering the events of the September 11th attacks that she says turned her world and her life upside down. She was at the Toronto International Film Festival in 2001 promoting Mulholland Drive. The attacks happened as she was doing interviews for the film. From the Canadian Press, I'm Jason White.

The boat launch's name honors the late Dr. Solomon Dehunyeyu Cook, who intended the land be used to create recreational space for community use. The launch features a two-lane concrete boat ramp, handicap-accessible walkway, floating dock, parking for passenger vehicles, trailers, and kayak and canoe launch, providing free public access to the Racket River. The St. Lawrence Environment Trustee Council, a multi-agency cooperative in which the tribe serves as lead administrative trustee, provided construction funds for the project. The Trustee Council administers a settlement fund created in 2013 to address natural resource damage from local hazardous waste sites. Tony David, Environment Division Director for the tribe and an active member of the Trustee Council, shared that access to the water is one of our most fundamental rights as Akwesas Lono. The creation of the Akwesas' first free public boat launch ensures all of us will have an access point to experience our most precious resource. The Tribal Council and Executive Director's Office expressed their gratitude to the St. Lawrence River Trustee Council, the Environment Division, Planning and Infrastructure, and many tribal departments and team members for all the hard work in turning the shared vision into reality. The Mall Council of Akwesas would like to remind Akwesas Lono that the Akwesas Residence Remission Order continues to protect eligible residents from paying customs duties, GST, HST, federal import taxes, and the new surtaxes imposed on certain goods imported from the U.S. through the CBSA Cornwall Port of Entry. Effective September 8th, the Government of Canada implemented the United States Surtax Order, which applies additional surtaxes to a wide range of goods imported into Canada from the U.S. Under the Akwesas Residence Remission Order, eligible Akwesas residents remain exempt from applicable surtaxes on qualifying goods imported from the U.S. for personal use. The Remission Order also provides remission to certain qualifying goods imported by duly authorized community stores for sale to Akwesas residents for personal use, as well as certain goods imported by the Mall Council of Akwesas. Residents should continue to declare all goods when crossing the border and follow normal customs procedures. The St. Richmond Tribe's monthly meeting will take place tomorrow. That's at the Tribal Administration Building. Agenda packages and presentations will be available on the Tribal Members Portal before the meeting. That's at 10 a.m. tomorrow morning. On September 10th, 2026, Justin L. General was arrested by law enforcement in Syracuse and transferred to the St. Regis Mohawk Tribe Police Department's custody, processed and remanded to Franklin County Jail pending arraignment. General was charged on part of an ongoing investigation. On Friday, September 11th, he was arraigned at the Franklin County Court on rape in the first degree, child victim less than 13 years old, a Class B felony, predatory sexual assault against a child, all felony, four counts of sexual abuse, first degree, contact with a child less than 13 years old, a Class D felony. Future court dates are pending. Anthony T. Constantino, Republican candidate for Congress in New York 21, may have pledged to oppose labor unions if elected to Congress, but on Monday, he appeared in the Messina Labor Day Solidarity Parade alongside one of the local union chapters, United Steelworkers Local 420A. Constantino walked in the parade alongside union members. He gave out candy, shook hands, and wore one of the parade shirts with the USW logo proudly displayed. Constantino said he was invited to walk with the union, but David LeClaire Jr., vice president of the union, said that was not the case. LeClaire explained in a post to Facebook on Monday afternoon. There's been some issues that arose because Mr. Constantino and his crew decided to join United Steelworkers Local 420A and proceeded to make it look like we invited him and endorsed him, he said in the post. LeClaire said Constantino showed up unannounced, was given a shirt with a union logo without leadership's approval, and engaged a videography to film the crowd and Constantino's interactions, but not the parade itself. LeClaire said he asked the videographer to leave and was threatened with arrest. LeClaire said the union has not endorsed Constantino for Congress and thinks the incident may have ended any chance at an endorsement in the future. LeClaire is the head of the local union's political action committee, which decides where the union will direct its political support. Our local in no way, shape, or form has endorsed or even invited them to be here, says his post. I head the PAC committee myself, and we want our members, along with the public, to know that we did not ask or endorse anything with his campaign. And if this is a game they want to play, good luck getting us to send any support up the ladder to even try to get an endorsement. Constantino has staked out a particularly anti-union position in his campaign for Congress. He said he's against police unions, a position he took in the aftermath of the George Floyd murder and the 2020 Black Lives Matter movement. Constantino has not been endorsed by any major union or labor group in his campaign. His opponent, Democrat Blake Gendembian, has endorsements from at least 13 different labor unions, including the New York State AFL-CIO, three chapters of the International Brotherhood of Electrical Workers, the Brotherhood of Locomotive Engineers and Trainmen, the Healthcare

0: Union 199 SEIU, the Civil Service Employees Union, and the State Public School Teachers Union. The Agwizazne Powwow is happening this weekend and begins tomorrow and continues on to Sunday, September 13th at Lamoureux Park in Cornwall. Gates open at 10 a.m. both days with grand entries starting at noon. Your MC will be Adrian Harjo, Jordan Williams Whiteye as your arena director, host drum is Black Bear, head lady dancer Cassie Thomas, and head band dancer Michael Galbin. Powwow attendees can park at the Cornwall Square Mall on levels 2, 3, and 4 of the parking garage. Cornwall Square will close and entrance doors will lock at 5:30 p.m. on Saturday, September 12th and 5 p.m. on Sunday, September 13th. All stairwells in the parking garage will remain open and unlocked during the weekend. Twenty-five years ago on September 11, 2001, there were at least 800 ironworkers from Haudenosaunee communities working on various projects across New York City when two hijacked passenger planes were flown into the twin World Trade Center towers, which then collapsed. Community radio station K103.7 in Gunawaga became a crisis hub for the town that day. Joe Delarond, former press attaché for the Mohawk Council, whose father worked on the World Trade Center towers, said he remembers 9/11 like it was yesterday. So many of the guys from town who worked on that felt terrible because it was like one of their children. They helped put that up there and it was iconic around the world. Shortly after the 8:30 a.m. newscast, the North Tower was hit and K103.7 lines started ringing with folks who had updates and community members who wanted them. At that time, K103 had no cable or internet. So radio host David S. Lahetch said he was using his own dial-up internet to learn details as he emerged. At 9:15 a.m., an ironworker on a job in Columbus Circle called the radio station to let Lahetch know they had seen the plane hit the first tower and they were getting out of there, walking to their union hall in Brooklyn. The ironworker told Lahetch that because the phone lines and cell towers were jammed, he'd attempted to call several times before connecting. From that point on, Lahetch said staff went into emergency mode. He and Delarond coordinated to get updates to the community. Delarond said the town shut down while people waited for news of their loved ones. Although folks attempted to contact the Mohawk Council office, ironworkers called K103 first to let their families know they were safe. Delarond says that having information up to the minute was so important. Lahetch said they took calls on and off the air to get names of ironworkers so they could start a master list. The parking lot was full of residents, says Lahetch. If they had heard from family, they'd share that news with the radio station so they could announce it on air. Iron workers who worked the World Trade Center towers brought floor plans to the station. By 10:30 p.m., the end of the longest day in Lahetch's radio career, they tracked down about 800 iron workers from in and around the community and all were safe. No iron workers lost their lives that day, but many have become ill and died since from exposure to toxic dust and debris while helping with recovery efforts and the cleanup. Turning to sports, we have this report from CKON's Reed Cook.
1: We have boys football from Thursday night. Gouverneur blanked St. Lawrence Central 35-0. In boys soccer, Salmon River over Chateauguay 5-2. Potsdam beat Malone 5-1. Parrishville Hopkinton over St. Lawrence Central 3-2. In girls soccer, it was Madrid Waddington blanking Tupper Lake 2-0. Chateauguay beat Barstow Mawaira 3-0. St. Lawrence Central got by Norwood Norfolk 5-3. And Hubleton beat Colton Pierpont 2-1. We also saw the Clifton Fine girls volleyball team down Potsdam 3-0. Girls swimming, Canton over Gouverneur 123-43. And Messina over Malone 38-37. It's the kickoff for the 2026 Man Cup. It's being played in Six Nations at the Iroquois Lacrosse Arena. This is the major series league, which is senior A lacrosse in all of Canada. So we have the Six Nations Chiefs, which is Kaysen Tarbell and Nungo Thompson. They play for the Six Nations Chiefs. They will host Coquitlam Anunnaks. And game one is tonight at 8 p.m. Game two, Saturday night, 7 o'clock. Game 3, Monday, 8 p.m., and Game 4 is Tuesday at 8 p.m. Looks like Games 5, 6, and 7 will be September 16th, 18th, and 19th, respectively. You can watch the Man Cup on Flow Live, it's called. So, again, that's the Man Cup. Shout out to Nungo and Kaysen and the Six Nations Chiefs as they host the Coquitlam Anunnaks. And one other lacrosse note, the National Lacrosse League finally announced that the Ottawa Black Bears and Philadelphia Wings have discontinued operations and will not participate in the 2026-2027 season. The National Lacrosse League will move forward with 12 active member clubs as it prepares for its 40th anniversary season. Now, this decision follows extensive efforts by the league to identify viable paths forward for both franchises. The National Lacrosse League evaluates the long-term sustainability of its member clubs across several core areas, including committed ownership, venue and lease conditions, local market infrastructure, operational capabilities, and sustained investment in the fan experience. So again, the National Lacrosse League announcing the Ottawa Black Bears and Philadelphia Wings have discontinued operations for this upcoming season.
0: And that's your news and sports of the hour. For CKON, I'm Joshua Sargent reporting. You'll see patchy fog tonight, otherwise clear, a low of 45. That's 7 degrees. Tomorrow, sunny, high 79. That's 26. A slight chance of showers tomorrow night, mostly cloudy, a low of 65 or 18. Chance of precipitation is at 20%. On Sunday, a 40% chance of showers, mostly cloudy, with a high of 78 or 26. And on Sunday night, scattered showers, mostly cloudy, a low of 52. That's 11 degrees. West wind around 7 miles per hour. Chance of precipitation is at 40%. And that's your forecast from your live and local station. 97.3 CKON. 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For more details, contact Terry Terrance via email terry.terrance@myabgc.com. SRMT's Mental Health Program is hosting a community art walk at the Travis Solomon Memorial Lacrosse Box on Thursday, September 17th from 4 to 6 p.m. For more information or to register to be a part of the art walk, call or stop by at the Mental Health Office. Sandy Steps, a nonprofit organization for ALS, will be hosting their 13th annual 5K Walk Run fundraiser Saturday, September 19th at the Franklin County Fairgrounds, 606 East Main Street, Malone. Registration is at 10 a.m. Walk starts at 11 a.m. There will be food from 45 and Dine, a silent auction, Kids Corner, and pumpkin painting, and more. For more information, contact Christina at 315-250-4131. Lifting Their Minds is having a spiritual event at the Akwesasne Mohawk Casino on September 19th, starting at 1 p.m. with a group intuitive reading with Chris Brine and a presentation on soul retrieval with Josie Davis at 3:30. For more information and tickets, call Diane Boots at 518-317-8927. 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
3: School conversation. 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What is your name? Oh, nahode is Ayats. Oh, nahode is Ayats. My name is Galihwahawe. 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What is your last name? Oh, nahode de Zasanazela. 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Is everything peaceful? Skanagoaga. 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Yes, it is peaceful. It is going along nicely. Haas cannot go a yo yanelage. 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I am sick. Ia, yasko nudego, wagenu huaktani. 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Can you write your name? 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Askweniga asawiyodehta ne jinole ne oyoholotne. 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Did you write this? Izekogigwashadu. 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Yes, I did write that. Ha, wakyadu tiga. Ha, wakyadu tiga. I did not write that. Ia de wakiadu tiga. Ia de wakiadu tiga. What are you doing? Oni sagehla. Oni sagehla. I am coloring. Gasos. Gasos. What are you using? Onahoda zatsta. 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I am using a crayon. Yusokwa gatsta. 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Have you finished? Onagazasu, onagazasu. Yes, I did finish. Huh, onawaksa, huh, onawaksa. Not yet, I am almost done. Ya aluk, onatoha aksa. Ya aluk, onatoha aksa. Did you find it? Wasetoliga, wasetoliga. Yes, I did find it. Huh, what gets on? Huh, what gets on you? No, I have not found it. Ia, ia, toa gets on you. Ia, ia, toa gets on you. Where are your shoes? Got nizata. Got nizata. They are here inside on the floor near the door. Ganusku oswant galage, gahnohakta tkaya. Ganusku oswant galage, gahnohakta tkaya. They are there outside on the grass near the fence because they are muddy. Atste kahantage adonlakta tkaya ne egio nawatstare. Atste kahantage adonlakta tkaya ne egio nawatstare. Can I go outside?
2: O wadu ga atstenya hage. 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It is a nice day. Ha, o wadu atstenya hase. 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No, you cannot go outside. It is raining and muddy. Ia taunda atstenya hase. Yoga nolu tanya na wat stage. Ia taunda atstenya hase. Yoga nolu tanya na wat stage. Niawa for joining CKON for a daily Ganyut Geha lesson. Niawa joskwa gea tahala se. Niawa ski kawaniyus. 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

0: The Aquasusne International Powwow is scheduled to take place on September 12th and 13th at Lamoureux Park, 100 Water Street East, Cornwall, Ontario. This year's event promises to be an exciting celebration of Indigenous culture with vibrant cultural performances, live demonstrations, and traditional dances. Visitors can see the Iroquois smoke dancers, Farron King and the Aquasusne Hoop Troop, and other talented performers, with a wide variety of activities including intertribal dancing, competition categories for all ages, and a marketplace of artisan vendors. Traditional foods like corn soup, fish, and wild game will be up for consumption. Gates open at 10 a.m. both days, and grand entry begins at noon. CKON will be covering the grand entry live on Saturday, September 12th. For more information about this year's Aquasusne Powwow, visit Cornwall Tourism website or check out their event details on Facebook at Aquasusne Powwow 2026. We'll see you there.
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0: 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Hello, hello, everybody. It's 7 o'clock right now, and we're still going through our free format Friday. We've got plenty of great songs coming up. But before we get to the weather, let me tell you about the Breakfast for Grandparents on Sunday, September 13th, from 11 a.m. to 1 p.m. at the ABGC main unit. Breakfast will be provided along with some activities to share between grandparents and their grandchildren. Those who attend will have their names put into a basket raffle filled with some fun goodies. This event will be open to Akwesasne Boys and Girls Club kids and their grandparents. 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And now, since it's the top of the hour, let's take a look at that weather. Akwesasne weather! Tonight is going to be clear with lows in the mid-40s. Saturday is going to be sunny with highs in the upper 70s and around 21 degrees Celsius. Saturday night is going to be partly cloudy, and Sunday is going to be mostly cloudy with a 50% chance of rain. It's currently 66 degrees Fahrenheit and 19 degrees Celsius, and that, my friends, is your weather report for the next couple of days. So, without further ado, let's get back to the music right here at
1: 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The Akwesasne Communication Society will hold their annual general assembly Monday, September 21st, 2026 at 6 p.m. at the Syrbidges Mohawk Tribe Senior Center. The Akwesasne Communication Society annual general assembly tentative agenda will be as follows. Opening. Introduction of the Akwesasne Communication Society Board of Commissioners. Approve minutes of 2025 annual general assembly. Presentation of 2025 financial review. Announcement of election results. Business from the floor. Adjournment. There will be 2 seats open on the Board of Commissioners. An election will be held to fill 2 3-year terms. The Board of Commissioners' responsibilities. The Board of Commissioners provides oversight for the 97.3 CKON radio station. They develop and ensure policies are followed. They also ensure financial transparency to the community of Akwesasne. The Akwesasne Communication Society is a working board. Board commissioners must participate in the operation of CKON Radio Bingo as a bingo counter, bingo runner, phone operator, or bingo ball machine operator. Commissioners will be compensated accordingly. If a community member is interested in submitting their name as a candidate for a commissioner seat on the Akwesasne Communication Society, please fill out an application at CKON Radio Station in Syrbidges. All applications must be completed in person and signed, declaring candidacy. Applications will not be emailed. To qualify as a candidate, one must be at least 19 years of age and in possession of a Mohawk Nation Red Card, Mohawks of Akwesasne Certificate of Indian Status Card, or Syrbidges Mohawk Tribal Identification Card. Applications will be taken Monday, August 31st, 2026, until Friday, September 11th, 2026, at 4 p.m. If needed, a voting station will be held from 11 a.m. to 5 p.m. on Monday, September 21st, 2026, at the Syrbidges Mohawk Tribal Senior Center, Sunroom. Successful candidates will be contacted to be present at the annual general assembly, which will begin at 6 p.m. at the same location. If you have any questions, please contact Virginia Gowie-Jacobs, office manager, 613-575-2100 or 518-358-3426. You can also email Gowie at cknfm.com.

0: Shorter days and cooler nights. 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You can win $100 in a lightning round at the start of the game. Hang on to your blue quickie card. On Wednesday, on your Get Up and Go morning show, we'll give away $250 US, courtesy of the Akwesasne Convenience Store Association. 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
3: 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Truck Stop number 9, September specials good until September 30th. 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

97.3 CKON, your live and local station right here in Aquazusne. It's 7:30 right now, and I've got a weather report for you, so let's take a look. Aquazusne weather. Tonight is going to be clear. Saturday is going to be sunny with highs in the upper 70s. Saturday night's going to be partly cloudy, and Sunday is going to be mostly cloudy with a 50% chance of rain. It's currently 63 degrees Fahrenheit and 19 degrees Celsius, and that, my friends, is your weather report for the next couple of days.

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one shot, one opportunity to seize everything you ever wanted in one moment.